0: All right, we are back at the top of the hour. This is Monkey Mike, Trainwreck Buddha Radio, listening here on KFOK LPFM 95.1 FM and streaming the World Wide Web off the divide at KFOK.org. Speedy West and Jimmy Bryant, guitar pick in the background. All right, there's two sets there done by the great John Lennon. Got a squeeze-in call from my brother in San Francisco. San Francisco Dave called in. He's like, "You're not playing God? Come on." Good way to end it with John. Miss John. I don't know if anybody could step into those shoes, but we sure would love for somebody to do that and pull people together right now. So God was the last one. We heard Instant Karma. We All Shine On off Signature Box. We heard Mother off Plastic Ono Band album. Mind Games, that's what started this whole thing. It's a ultimate mix, just came out last Friday. Got me thinking about John. Good version there.
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There once was a musical troupe, a pickin' singin' folk group. They sang the mountain ballads and the folk songs of our land. They were long on musical ability. Folks thought they would go far, but political incompatibility led to their downfall. Well, the one on the right was on the left, and the one in the middle was on the right, and the one on the left was in the middle, and the guy in the rear was a Methodist. This musical aggregation toured the entire nation, singing traditional ballads and the folk songs of our land. They performed with great virtuosity, and soon they were the rage, but political animosity

said, oh dear. Now this should be a lesson. If you plan to start a folk group, don't go mixing politics with the folk songs of our land. Just work on harmony and diction, play your banjo well, and if you have political conviction, keep them to yourself. Now the one on the left works in a bank, and the one in the middle drives a truck. The one on the right's an all-night DJ, and the guy in the rear got drafted

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0: 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Sorting through the gold and finding the gems between, you'll never know what you'll find. 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

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We've got a guest DJ, John Nordstrom, visiting. 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Before we get into that, we'd like to thank our underwriters. 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We have American Heritage, Land and Home, and Shirley George, proud to support community radio and KFOK. Shirley loves to help people find their dream, whether buying or selling land or a home on the Western Slope. Shirley also invites you to tune into The Blooming Iris and the Bouncing Bee Thursdays from 10 a.m. to noon and Sundays from 2 to 4 p.m. She is available at 530-334-0369 for real estate information. I'd like to thank the National Alliance on Mental Illness. Understanding and accommodating a person with a mental illness will help erase the stigma and help a person toward recovery. Change a heart, change a mind. For more information, Bonnie can be reached on the Divide at 530-333-1482 or 530-457-7572. Lastly, we'd like to thank Sunset House Recording Studio and Keith Williams, a singer for all occasions and owner of Sunset House Recording Studio in Cool. Keith operates his studio at reasonable rates. For those interested, he can be reached at 916-276-7490. Keith also is a singer-songwriter. Visit keithwilliamsmusic.net to check him out. All right, that does it for our underwriters. We're listening to Dawes. This track is Ghost in the Machine.

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Alright, that does it for our bottom of the hour announcements. We just heard Craig Finn, 90 bucks, and we've got another half hour of music coming to you. Once again, these are selections from guest DJ John Nordstrom.

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Great music, John. At the top of the hour, we'd like to thank our underwriters one more time. 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We have American Heritage Land and Home and Shirley George, proud to support community radio and KFOK. Shirley loves to help people find their dream, whether buying or selling land or a home on the Western Slope. Shirley also invites you to tune into The Blooming Iris and the Bouncing Bee Thursdays from 10 a.m. to noon and Sundays from 2 to 4 p.m. She is available at 530-334-0369 for real estate information. We have the National Alliance on Mental Illness. Understanding and accommodating a person with a mental illness will help erase the stigma and help a person toward recovery. Change a heart, change a mind. For more information, Bonnie can be reached on the Divide at 530-333-1482 or 530-457-7572. Lastly, we have Sunset House Recording Studio and Keith Williams, a singer for all occasions and owner of Sunset House Recording Studio in Cool. Keith operates his studio at reasonable rates. For those interested, he can be reached at 916-276-7490. Keith also is an accomplished singer-songwriter. Visit keithwilliamsmusic.net to check him out. All right, that does it for the Dancing Across the Divide radio show. We will see you next week. Thanks for tuning in.

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0: And good afternoon. You are listening to KFOK, LPFM, Georgetown, and we are licensed to the American River Folk Society. Thank you for coming along with me here on Reba's Mostly Blues for a, I'm off today. This is a fourth Saturday of July, July 25th, 2026. And before I get started playing you some of that music, I would like to introduce a guest in the studio today. DJ Taz is back to join us, and she's going to help me do some underwriters and announcements today. So, DJ Taz, take it away.
1: 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Finally, the National Alliance of Mental Health Issues. Sorry about that, guys. Understanding and accommodating a person with a mental illness will help erase the stigma and help a person toward recovery. Change a heart, change a mind. For more information, Bonnie can be reached on the Divide at 530-333-1482 or 530-457-7572.
0: 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Shirley loves to help people find their dream, whether buying or selling land or a home on the Western Slope. Shirley also invites you to tune in to the Blooming Iris and the Bouncing Bee Thursdays from 10 a.m. to noon and Sundays from 2 to 4 p.m. Shirley is available at 530-334-0369 for real estate information. And Sunset House Recording Studio in Keith Williams, a singer for all occasions and owner of Sunset House Recording Studio in Cool. Keith operates his studio at reasonable rates, and for those interested, he can be reached at 916-276-7490. Keith also is a singer-songwriter, and you may visit keithwilliamsmusic.net to check that out. Many thanks, as always, go out to all of our underwriters for their support of Community Radio right here on the Georgetown Divide. Alrighty, well, that takes care of the business, and I'm going to go ahead and play some music because that's mostly what I'm here to do. Mike Golden is going to start off our music run here for the next half hour, 20 minutes or so of uninterrupted music. Luck Runs Dry. I hope you enjoy it right here on Community Radio, KFOK, LPFM, Georgetown, and Reba's Mostly Blues.

0: Yes, indeed, and that is our own Keith Williams singing Day on the Divide, coming at you here on KFOK LPFM Georgetown with Reba's Mostly Blues, and that was a tribute song to our upcoming festival that I will tell you about in just a little bit. In the meantime, I'll let you know what else you heard. Jovan Webb with Crybaby, Mike Gilden, Luck Runs Dry, I got that wrong earlier, Brooks Milgate, Cheap Airline, another one from Jovan Webb, Pull 'Em In, and started off the last half hour of music with Mike Golden, Driving Rain. And here at the half hour, KFOK provides public service announcements. 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Box 4238, Georgetown, California, 95634. You may email it to announcements at kfok.org, or you could drop it off at our studio right here at 6290 Main Street in the heart of Georgetown. And as you know, many of our programs are rebroadcast, so the dates read may not be accurate. And also, we do not have a mail slot in our door anymore, so if you are going to hand carry it down, you might want to give us a call here at 530-333-4300. That is the booth number, and if there isn't an answer, chances are there's no broadcaster here. So you might not want to hand carry it down. In the meantime, I would like to introduce DJ Taz here in the studio with me today, finishing up some training, and she's going to help me read some announcements. And go take it away, DJ.
1: Hey, everyone. DJ Taz here again. Wanted to let you know that Sunday Burgers, Brews, and Bloody Marys is hosted by Tracy of VFW Post 9241. 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Marlowe's in Columbus presents Bear Fox July 31st. You can get these at 986 Lotus Road in Lotus. Check out their Facebook page for more details. The 2026 Nevada County Fair will be August 12th to 16th, 10 a.m. to 10:30 p.m. I don't think a half hour? Okay.
2: No, 10 a.m. to 10:30.
1: Oh, sorry, that's my mistake. Yeah. 10 a.m. to 10:30 p.m. I was like, wait, that's only a half hour long.
0: That's a short fair.
1: Yeah, at the Nevada County Fairgrounds, located at 778.
0: Yeah, I think so.
1: McCountry Road, Grass Valley.
0: Okay, you're
1: back
0: done?
1: To you.
0: Okay, I was going to tell you about Day on the Divide, and that is coming up real soon here, August 2nd, at Garden Valley Park. In Garden Valley, 11:30 a.m. to 7:30 p.m., there will be food, merchandise, raffle, bar. Kids are free. Adults, $20 donation, please, at the gate. And we will be featuring one of the favorites, Island of Black and White, Big Wave Machine, the Golden Cadillacs, and Hallen Allen Band. So we do hope you will join us. This is our biggest fundraiser for the year, and it does keep us on air, it keeps our board lit, keeps our DJs happy, and it keeps our air conditioner going, which is very happy, and it keeps our heater going in the wintertime. So come on out and join us. We hope you will.
1: Quick question for
0: yes,
1: you.
0: Yes, okay.
1: If you're a kid at heart, do you still get in for free?
0: sorry, that doesn't work. It is a fundraiser. Divide Wellness Center offers domestic violence information and counseling. 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Also, the American River Folk Society, which I told you is the license holder for our radio station, and it is a nonprofit organization dedicated to supporting and promoting the education and presentation of contemporary, traditional, and multicultural folk music, folklore, and folk dance in the Sierra foothills around the Georgetown Divide. As the owner of the KFOK Community Radio License, the American River Folk Society believes that operating a community radio station helps to further these goals and is essential for a sustainable community. And every Saturday, you may tune in following Reba's Mostly Blues from 2 to 4 for Lawn Chair and a Beer with Jake. And he will take you on an off-the-beaten-path with a beat and a twang that will keep you moving in your lawn chair. A beer is not necessary, but it really accents the show. And you can join Jake in a live show every Saturday from 2 to 4. Or sometimes it's a recorded show, but it should be on. 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And on the first Saturday of every month is Gimme Back My Break Core with Sugar Bunny and Trey 23, Saturdays from 4 to 6. And you can hear the most feral electronic music bubbling up from the underground by artists from across the globe. And their show is rebroadcast on every Saturday from 4 to 6 p.m. All right. Well, that does take care of the half-hour business right here on Reba's Mostly Blues. Would you like to say anything else, DJ Taz?
1: No, I'm good. Thank you.
0: Okay. And so I'm going to go ahead and play some more music coming at you from Brooks Milgate. I'm going to play his song called So Long, and I hope you enjoy it right here on Community Radio, KFOK, LPFM, Georgetown.

0: And you are listening to KFOK LPFM Georgetown. This is Reba's Mostly Blues. That last song was from Greg Nagy with Sugary. Ah, Jerry Garcia and Robert Hunter song. And the Blues Masters featuring Cassie Taylor with Downward Road. You also heard Jimmy Pramtam Smith, Don't Let the Devil Ride. And another one from Greg Nagy, Between the Darkness and the Light. And started off the last half hour of music with Brooks Milgate and So Long. And I do have a guest in the studio today, DJ Taz. Take it away.
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This is Penn. I host The Roaring Road every Friday from noon to 2 p.m. Pacifico. 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The ARC's event calendar can be found at arconservancy.org/events. I just want to thank GDPUD. KFOK receives underwriting support from the Georgetown Divide Public Utility District, serving the water needs of the Georgetown Divide. GDPUD is committed to the community. 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Thank Michael Murphy, underwrites of KFOK Community Radio, so his wife Rebecca has someplace to go every other Tuesday and Saturday. He invites you to tune in for Reba's Reggae and Blues, the first and third Tuesdays from noon to 2 p.m., and Reba's Mostly Blues, the first and third Saturdays from noon to 2 p.m. Pacific. Thank you, Michael Murphy. Also want to thank the official underwriter of The Roaring Road, The Windfall. 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

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Dates read may not be accurate. Oh, yeah. July 24th, about 1:33 Pacific p.m. The show will be rebroadcast this Tuesday, 8 a.m. to 10 a.m. Got Day on the Divide, August 2nd. It's a week from Saturday, 11:30 a.m. to 7:30 p.m. in Garden Valley Park. 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

Got the People's Mountain Market every Saturday morn from 9 a.m. to noon, rain or shine, at Garden Valley Park, the musical lineup for July 25th is Oddly Cool, which is a mashup of the Oddities and Left to Cool. I see Tepid Club of Cool, too, so there's a bunch of mashups going on. I dig it. All right, that's this week. 7:25, we got fresh fruits and vegetables, cut flowers, eggs, gourmet nuts, jam and baked goods, jewelry and crafts, cards, Vangie's, tea towels, and more. 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Okay, okay, okay.

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You're listening to KFOK, Community Radio 95.1, LPFM, streaming from Georgetown, California, your voice of the Divide Is Pig. I'll see you next Friday at noon o'clock for the next roaring road. Remember, KFOK is licensed to the American River Folk Society. And don't forget, we got that big concert coming up Saturday, August 1st, the week from this Saturday at Garden Valley Park. Starts at 11:30 a.m., goes to 7:30 p.m. It's going to be quite an outing. I want to thank our underwriters here, Community Radio, nonprofit, all-volunteer, Michael Murphy, Georgetown Divide Public Utility District, American River Conservancy, and The Windfall. Thank you. Remember, Dancing on the Divide is coming up from 6 to 8 p.m. tonight with Michael. Tune in. It's good.

Here he goes, tinkling off into the day. Good morning, Fatheads. Welcome to the first Fathead radio show of 2020. 2020, the perfect vision. This will be the perfect years. The Giants will win the World Series. That's all I'm going to say. 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We're licensed through the American River Folk Society. My name's Kathy, and this is Fathead Radio. I will be with you, y'all, here until noon. If any of the tech group is listening, we were off air again when I came in, so I don't know what's up with that, and I don't know enough. I don't have the password to get the computer going. So maybe y'all want to give me that, and I can turn us on when I come in first thing in the morning and we're down. But I would like to thank my underwriters for this first hour of three of helping to keep us on the air, my good pals and longtime supporters, Paul and Margretta Doms, longtime Divide community members and founding members of KFOK Community Radio, are proud to underwrite programming on The Voice of the Divide and say thank you for great, unique shows that you won't hear anywhere else. Thanks, Paul and Margretta, for your support. And I think we may have strong-armed Dickie D into doing a once-a-month show on his own. It was suggested he come in at midnight, and that way, you know, he won't need to be nervous and blah, blah, blah. But we'll see. It's fun being a broadcaster. It's a great way to start off your new year. Training's provided. It don't cost much. And it really is a blast to come in here. First one in the morning. Nobody's here. I get to turn on the lights. Hang this year's Arabian horse calendar. Yeah, baby. So the number here is 530-333-4300 if you want to call. But let's just get right back into the music, going back to 1971 with Paul Seibel. Thanks for coming with me on Fathead Radio. 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

0: Alrighty, let's just continue on with some One Song Fits All.
1: Being 6 years old, I've seen some trains before.

old, I had seen some trains before. So it's hard to figure out what I'm at the depot for. Trains are big and black and smoking, steam screaming at the wheels. And bigger than anything they is, least that's the way she feels. Trains are big and black and smoking, louder than July 4. But everybody's acting like this might be something more than just picking up the mail. Are the soldiers from the war? This something that even old man Wyman never seen before. And it's a late afternoon on a hot Texas day, and something strange is going on, and we is all in the way. Now there's 50 or 60 people just sitting on the cars, and the old men left their dominoes and come down from the bars. And everybody's checking, old Jack Kittrell check his watch, and us kids put our ears to the rails to hear them pop. So we already noted when it finally said train time, and you'd have thought that Jesus Christ himself was rolling down the line. Cause things got real quiet, Mama jerked me back

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The judge began to smile as they sang that hanging song. 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We'll send a preacher to bless your soul, and we'll dig that 6-foot hole.

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0: Oh, yes, we're gonna hang that old Marshal Willie B. We're gonna hang him from that hanging tree.

Come on now. There we are. I can't think of a better way to get a Friday morning off to a good start than some Rodney Crowell. Oh, hubba hubba. Never get tired of that fellow. You're listening to Fathead Radio on your community-supported radio station, KFOK, LPFM, Georgetown, 95.1 on your FM dial, KFOK.org, all over the world. And you just heard off of What Will the Neighbors Think, going way back, Rodney Crowell. Oh, what a feeling. And before that, one of the lads from Australia with whom he's touring, Joe Robinson, off of his so far one and only CD, Undertones. You heard, Do You Want It to Be Me? Well, heck yeah, he's cute. If you saw him, you'd say yes. And Helms, Cash, Harris, and Daniels, Can You Hold Please? Gave you One More Shot. That would be Levon Helm. Johnny Cash, not Roseanne, Johnny Cash, Emmylou Harris, Charlie Daniels. And before that, Norton Buffalo, he wrote this song, he sang it with... Oh, why am I losing track? Oh, no. Oh, it'll come to me. Anyway, One More Shot. And that goes way back to 71. And what, or 77 rather, I'm sorry. Before that, The Guys, Guy Clark with Texas 1947. And before that, the same song by Steve Earle and the Dukes off of their album, Guy. And we started with Paul Seibel, Pinto Pony. Walter Brennan, that's who it is. Ta-da, Walter Brennan, The Hanging Tree. Did I say that? The Hanging Tree? Yeah, it was in there. That's the one that Norton Buffalo wrote, 1977. So, okay, enough of that confusion. Just seeing if y'all are on your toes today. At the half hour, KFOK provides public service announcements. 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Box 4238, Georgetown, CA 95634. 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I followed a fellow in this morning, and he went right to the Miners Club, so he's getting an early start. The California State Association of Counties will be coming to the January 7th El Dorado County Board of Supervisors meeting with potential actions relative to the PG&E public safety power shutdowns. Weren't those fun? The meeting location is 330 Fair Lane in Placerville, and the time is 10 a.m. For details, visit, and this was easy, counties.org. Here's some of Big Sandy's Fly Right Boys for you. The Crocker Art Museum presents When I Remember, I See Red, an exhibition of American Indian art and activism in California. Presented by the United Auburn Indian Community, you can find out more by visiting crockerart.org. Here's something to do tomorrow, just in case you're running out of stuff. Silver Screen Classic Movies presents the 1938 film, A Slight Case of Murder, on Saturday, January 4th. That's tomorrow. Show times are noon, 3:30 and 7:30 in the Beecher Room at the Auburn Library, 350 Nevada Street. 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One of our proud underwriters, the Shingle Springs Community Association, starts 2020 off with its second Saturday night concert on January 11th. These are BYOB events, and you may bring a potluck dish to share if you wish. To find out who the entertainment is for this event, call Jamie at 530-672-7442. And should you go there, tell them you heard about it on KFOK. They've been underwriting for a couple of years now, and they come through just like everybody should. So, having said that, I believe it is time to get back to the fat. I've got some, Loudon Wainwright, the third, lined up. He was interviewed on Fresh Air by Terry Gross earlier this week. He's a funny guy. There's so much more than the dead skunk in the middle of the road. Thanks for coming along with me on KFOK, LPFM, Georgetown, 95.1 FM, KFOK.org. If you want to call me here, the number is 530-333-4300.

soda with a twist. On the airplane, we were good guys, and we sat where folks don't smoke. At the party, they were all surprised when we turned down a toke.

The cops announced a clarity, we scored a pound of bliss. But I kept having nightmares, and you kept gaining weight. We gave in to our withdrawal pain and finally took the bait.

I got my tattoo. We were dancing for the deputies, and what finally stopped the show were Jerry's very last words when he said,

Don't tase me, bro. Don't tase me, bro. What a good song. So, yeah, Sunday afternoon, 3 to 5, The Great Divide and Brian Burns. 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And that was Rattlesnake Tequila. Oof. Ouch. Gives me a hangover thinking about it. Off of American Junkyard, Brian Burns. Before that, The Great Divide. Off of Revolutions, you had... up. Going to the lesser microphone. Hold on. Okie dokie. What else? Gosh darn it. What is going on here? Can you hear me now? Oh my God. That's a little better. We'll keep trying. Crank it up. Crank it up. Okay. Maybe I should just yell. Before that, California Has Its Faults. Greg Sonnleitner. Any Old Time String Band gave you CUBA. I'm on my way to Cuba. And before that, you had Mike Beck with George Orwell's 113th Dream. Grandpa was a carpenter, one of two John Prines. The other John Prine was Just Want to Be With You. And we started with Heaven and Mud by Loudon Wainwright III. I'd like to thank a couple underwriters for their support in helping keep us going. Paul and Margaretta Doms, longtime Divide community members and founding members of KFOK Community Radio, are proud to underwrite programming on The Voice of the Divide and say thank you for great, unique shows that you won't hear anywhere else. Thanks, Paul and Margaretta, for your support. And for their literal support, we'd like to thank GDPUD. KFOK receives underwriting support from the Georgetown Divide Public Utilities District, serving the water needs of the Georgetown Divide. GDPUD is committed to the Divide community. For more information about their activities, they can be reached at 530-333-4356 or online at gd-pud.org. I hope I'm not screaming too loud, but the needles are indicating you can barely hear me. I can barely hear me. I don't know what's going on. I'll try to short it out, Mike, from now on. But having said all that, let us just continue with the music because I know that works. 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Here we go. I'll be back later.

Okay, the mic is officially dead. Hey, welcome back, fatties. 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If anybody can fix that, I wish I could. It's just, you know, sometimes. But you just heard L.A. Freeway, written by, sung by Guy Clark. Before that, B.W. Stevenson, Way Down by the Ocean. You might remember he did a song, My Maria. It was really good. That was his one and only real hit. BW stands for Buckwheat, and he died at age 38. How sad is that? Complications from a staph infection following a heart valve transplant. Yes, factoids. And you also had Robert Earl Keen off of Ready for Confetti, Paint the Town Beige. And we also had before that Amazing Rhythm Aces off of their album, Out of the Blue, Waiting on Sundown. You had The Month of May by Larry Hosford. That's just a great one. And Mary McCaslin, Going Out in the Memory of Harley, Camino Harley, Miss You So. Back to Salinas. And it's time to let you know that the half hour, KFOK provides public service announcements. To get your meeting or event announced on air, please visit our website at kfok.org. Provide the information and mail it to P.O. 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And please note that many of our shows are rebroadcast, so the date's read. May or may not be accurate. It's Friday, the first Friday of this year, 2020. It's going to be a good one. I just know it in my heart. 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

Now here's something if you want to do it, hop on it today. El Dorado County is conducting a survey to better serve its older adult population. The deadline to participate in the survey is today, January 3rd, and the survey is online at our favorite surveymonkey.com/2020older adult survey. They do not say older than what, and I will not guess. And again, we have the Fly Right Boys behind me. And what else do we have here? Oh, yes, the El Dorado County Food Bank accepts donations on the second Wednesdays of the month at Rayleigh's parking lot, 166 Placerville Drive in Placerville. 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Oof. The American River Conservancy presents a poetry walk and workshop at the Wakamatsu Tea and Silk Farm on Sunday, January 5th. The time is 1 to 3 p.m. Two Poets Laureate will be in attendance, and you can sign up and find out more by calling 530-621-1224. Okay, I got a couple of my favorite gals lined up. That'd be Emmylou Harris and Lucinda Williams. 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Thanks for coming along with me. If you want to give me a call here, 530-333-4300.

0: Brenda, won't you come inside?
1: What does he mean by that? John, thanks for the call. John Ball, thanks for the call. I've got Dave Alvin and John Fulbright lined up, but I'm going to run out to the car and get some Icy Hawks in L.A. They're going to be at the Sophia a week from today. Gary and I are going, and John, I hope you and Nancy can make it too, because you're going to love them. Here's some Dave Alvin.

Another morning, another motel bed, another city waiting up ahead. Light another menthol to clear my mind of those memories I pretend to forget, 'cause I always wanna live without regrets. 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

Okie dokie. I see Hawks in LA by request. They will be at the Sophia in Sacramento a week from today. So, John, thanks for asking. I think you're going to like them.

Now, who wouldn't want to go see those guys, huh? They've been around since 1999, so 21 years of Hawks. 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And that was off of what is the name of this? A Mystery Drug, I believe. I've got all of them. I have everything they've ever done. Mystery Drug, indeed. Stop Driving Like an Asshole. We've all been on the road with one or two. Before that, Tongues of the Flame. We also had Fat Man off of From the Ground Up by John Fulbright. Gosh, I love that one. Dave Alvin off of 1111, Harlan County Line. Oh, that first guitar is like, so good. Mike Cross gave you The Great Strip Poker Massacre. And what else do we have there? Chip Taylor, I heard it, read it in the Rolling Stone. You know, I do not remember playing those two. Space Final Frontier. But I do remember these, Lucinda Williams off of Sweet Old World, Prove My Love, and Jambalaya off of Elite Hotel, Emmylou Harris. And I'd like to thank a couple of underwriters. It's almost that time. GDPUD. KFOK receives underwriting support from the Georgetown Divide Public Utilities District, serving the water needs of the Georgetown Divide. GDPUD is committed to the Divide community. For more information about their activities, they can be reached at 530-333-4356 or online at gd-pud.org. And also a shout-out for their support to the Pink Pussy Hats. Pink Pussy Hats, sister, grandmother, auntie, babe, goddess, and mom celebrate. The Pussy Hat is a symbol of support and solidarity for women's rights. Okay, armed with that knowledge, I think I've got some. Let me go to my notes. Hold on. If I go out of order, it just throws me all askew. Let's see. Smell. Oh, I know what we've got. Yeah, here we go. Got some Bottom Dollar by Billie J. Schaefer. Coming right up. So thanks for listening to your community-supported radio station, KFOK, LPFM, Georgetown, 95.1 FM, KFOK.org. Thanks for coming along with me.

0: This is the first song, the very first Fat Fry.
1: Well, I'm looking for this flat pick. I also would like to say this is, as you heard Bob say, the Monday night Fat Fry. And hopefully it's going to be an alternative to Nashville's Grand Ole Opry. We'll be doing this in some fashion every week, is it? You're going to shoot for every Monday night? At least once a month. I'm not sure what their calendar's like. But I think it's wonderful to have live radio. I think it's just a great thing. Thank you. We're going to have a good time, and Billy C's on his way up here to do more of the same. Are we ready?

Well, I am back, as promised. Thanks for the calls. John Ball, always good to hear from you. Yeah, there's some really good music coming up. The Hawks, they're the bomb. 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You just heard Keychain off of Broke Down by Slade Cleaves, Before that, Rita Hoskin off of her very good album, Come Sunrise. Montgomery Creek Blues and Lloyd Maines on the pedal steel on that one. Hello. Speaking of hello, Hello Stranger by Kate Wolf before that. Bobby Bear, Finger on the Button. Yeah, I hope he has a good day. Chime Bells before that. Bill Staines, brand new from Rich Mahan off of Hot Chicken Wisdom. Open Up Your Heart. Goodbye, Good Looking by Robbie Fulks, coming to a house concert off of South Mouth. And we have Benny Martin, Smell Good on Sunday. I love that one. And we started with Bottom Dollar, Billy Just Shaver. And here we go. Time to let you know that at the half hour, KFOK provides public service announcements. 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And this show will be rebroadcast on Wednesday from 9 to noon. So if you're listening Wednesday, some of this stuff may be good, some may not. For today is Friday, January 3rd. Cool Feed is hosting another e-waste on Saturday, January 11th. This is a great chance to get a clean start on the new year. Visit Cool Feed's Facebook page for drop-off details. And should you go there, please tell Carolyn you heard about it on KFOK. And they have got the bitchinest cats. Oh, they're mousers. They're in-house mousers. It's just wonderful. The 2020 Women's Civil Rights March and Rally takes place on Saturday, January 18th. I will be there. Meet at 9 a.m. at Southside Park in Sacramento. The march leaves the park at 10:30. And the rally takes place at 11:45 at the state capitol. It will be my third year in a row. I would not miss it. Again, the voice behind me, the non-voice behind me, is the Flyright Boys. The County of El Dorado Health and Human Services Agency Adult Protective Services wants you to know that you can report suspected elder or dependent adult abuse by calling 530-642-4800. See abuse, report abuse. Raise Hell, The Life and Times of Molly Ivins, shows at the Auburn State Theater on Thursday, January 9th. Tickets available online at livefromauburn.com. Molly Ivins is described as 6 feet of Texas trouble who took on good old boy corruption in her home state. She's the one that dubbed. So I'm going to be there with the usual suspects. We girls get together once a month and talk politics, and that's all I'm going to say about that. Let's hear a little bit more Flyright Boys, and I'm going to cut into... Oh, I know what I was going to say. See, encroaching senility as hell. At the New Year's Eve party set, what night was it, Tuesday night? Somebody said, you know, I'd really like you to play some drinking songs on your show Friday. So, here we go. We're going to get some drinking songs in on the last half hour. Kathleen will be here with Broads and Blues at noon, so don't touch that dial.

Yes, indeed. Some Houston Marchman off one of his other CDs, Econoliner. That was Gatesville Girls. 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Kathleen's in-house to do Broads and Blues. I'll be back tomorrow morning with Red Dirt Roadhouse, but here's what else you heard there. Misery and Gin, your morning Merle Haggard. Larry Hosford with Women's Got Me Swimming. Fool Me Once, Lucas Nelson and Promise of the Real. Milk and Blues, Hey Baby. Drinking My Baby Off My Mind, Eddie Rabbit. And we started with Ry Cooter, I'm Drinking Again. Shoot Him Before He Runs. I love that line. I'd like to thank the Pink Pussy Hats for their continuing support. The Pink Pussy Hats, sister, grandmother, auntie, babe, goddess, and mom celebrate. The Pussy Hat is a symbol of support and solidarity for women's rights. And with that, here's some Fountains of Wayne. See you tomorrow.

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Heart Song Animal Sanctuary is seeking volunteers to help with them with the animals, landscape, upkeep, and other chores. 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Oh. Tuesday, 6 to 8, 10 p.m. With Lamson. New artist with seasoned vets. 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The show that brings it all. 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And your host with the most. And on with the music. And

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And that was a little bit of Alvin Crow and the Pleasant Valley Boys from 1976. And right off the bat, I'd like to thank my underwriter for hour number one of three. I will be here until noon if I haven't said that. A big shout-out to Paul and Margaret Doms, longtime Divide community members and founding members of KFOK Community Radio, are proud to underwrite programming on the voice of the Divide and say thank you for great, unique shows that you won't hear anywhere else. Thanks, Paul and Margretta, for your support. If you want to give me a call, the request line is open, 530-333-4300. And I don't know what else to say. It's a gorgeous day, the last day of January 2020. And what else? Oh, don't go there. Thanks for tuning in. That's all I need to say. We've got good music. Who else is in here? There's that little voice on my shoulder. I've got some great music lined up for you. The Nickel Slots out of Sacramento, brand new stuff from them. They'll be playing in Nevada City. Oh, and I'm not quite sure where. I'll have to look it up and get back to you on that. No, it's February 22nd. I know that. I'm pretty sure of that. So anyway, let's just get right back into the music. Who do I have next for you? Because it is all so good. How about some Pop Wagner, 1987 tune written by Pop Wagner, and let's just kick off the fat stuff. Thanks for coming along with me on KFOK, LPFM, Georgetown, 95.1 FM, KFOK.org.

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I'm back. 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And I brought my Flyright boys with me again. I need to upgrade swap out my bed music for a while. I think it's time for John Rauhaus to come back. But at any rate, you just heard Thinking About Thinking, and that's off A Big Small World by the Doo-Wop Riders. I bet you knew that. Before that, Barstow Barstool, the Texas Sapphire off of their album, Valley So Steep. Larry John Wilson telling you about Broomstraw Philosophers and Scupper Nog Wine. He also had California Zephyr with Alligator Man. Walt Whitman's Niece. That is such a good song. By Billy Bragg and Wilco off of their album Mermaid Avenue. And Cora Feeder, what a beautiful voice, with her daddy playing on the dobro in the background off of her new album. In Sevens, you heard Child on the Move. And we started with Impressionist Two-Step by Pop Wagner. Oddly enough, I had lunch with a couple of friends yesterday, and they're very knowledgeable art persons. They were talking about Impressionists and Post-Impressionists and blah, blah, blah, blah, while I just sat there sipping on my wine saying, speak English. At the half hour, KFOK provides service announcements. 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Or just drop it off at our studios. We have that nickel slot, but that no longer works. So put it under the door. Do what you need to do. But we will get it. I will get it on the air for you. And as you know, many of our programs are rebroadcast, so the dates read may or may not be accurate. I came in Wednesday to do my homework, and usually between 9 and 12, this show is rebroadcast. So I don't know where it came from, but it was so bitching to hear old KFAT. I mean, real old KFAT. I heard Felton Pruitt. And gosh, who else? I can't remember offhand, but man, oh man, what a great station that was, huh? So that's what I'm doing for my show, as Felton's doing over at KVMR with his fat show. We're keeping the fat flying in memory of a great station, in memory of Americana, because it's still with us, and Gilbert Klein. In a couple more weeks, I'm going to bust out my Gilbert Klein fat collection and just start playing off of that, because he sent me some really, really good stuff, and we miss him. So here we go. The Crest Theater presents Foreverland, an electrifying tribute to Michael Jackson on Saturday, February 1st. 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Ages 0 to 5 years of age are welcome. 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And I wonder who's going to take care of the Old Greenwood Schoolhouse now that the Greenwood Civic Organization is defunct. The community is invited to the Buffalo Hill Trail Cleanup Day on Saturday, February 1st at noon. Spend 1 or 2 hours raking the trail, trimming bushes, picking up litter, and getting to know one another. Getting to know you. Can I borrow your rake? Meet at the Sheriff's Substation at the Buffalo Hill Center at noon. Bring gloves, leaf rakes, trimmers, loppers, and trash bags if you have them. So I cleaned up on that trail just last Saturday with Adopt Highway, so it should be pretty clean. Okay, folks. Next broadcaster meeting will be held tomorrow, Saturday, February 1st at noon at the VFW Hall on Main Street in Georgetown. 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If you're interested in becoming involved with your community radio station, how can you not? 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We'll treat you right, I promise. Call 530-333-4335 with any questions. If you've got questions between now and 2 o'clock, you can call 530-333-4300, which is the request line. It is open. Okie dokie. I think that's all I have to say. It seems like it went pretty fast. Okay, shut up, everybody says. Get back to the music, back to the music. What do I have next is Guthrie Thomas and Ringo Starr. How does that suit you? A song written by Ringo Starr. So you're not going to hear this kind of stuff anywhere else. Keeping the fat alive on the divide and worldwide at KFOK, LPFM, Georgetown, 95.1 FM, KFOK.org.

Okay, who's ready for some brand new music? Let's see a show of hands out there. The eyes have it. This is brand new from the Nickel Slots. Pack Up All Regrets is the album. This is a band out of Sacramento or Davis. Gosh, maybe it is Davis. My friends over at K-Dirt turned me on to these guys. They're really nice. They have, in my opinion, really good music. I cannot find their upcoming show. It's in Nevada City somewhere, and I'm pretty sure it's on February 22nd. So visit their Facebook page. I'm on their homepage right now, and it doesn't show. So, my bad. I'll find out more maybe I can find out by tomorrow for my Red Dirt show. But at any rate, if you're missing the rain, I mean, it hasn't rained in a couple days, you can get a couple of, Rainy Humboldt songs if you just stay tuned to KFOK. 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Here's some Nickel Slots for you.

Who said crazy? Who said out of your mind? You're listening to, you may be out of your mind because you're listening to me. This is Fathead Radio on KFOK, LPFM Georgetown, 95.1 FM, KFOK.org, and that was I'd Have to Be Crazy, Plum Out of My Mind, Stephen Fromholtz. Before that, we took a couple trips to Humboldt. Humboldt by IC Hawks in LA off of Should Have Been Gold. They did that one live at the Sophia earlier this month. Oh my gosh, they were so good. But they did not have their pedals still. I was just upset. But I got over it. The Nickel Slots, brand new from them. I'm still trying to figure out where they're going to play. So I would visit their Facebook page because I think they're really good. Humboldt County Rain, brand new from them off of Pack Up All Regrets. Taj Mahal, Satisfied and Tickled Too. I love that song. And we started with Band of Steel by Guthrie Thomas and Ringo Starr. And I'd like to thank a couple of underwriters. It's 10 o'clock straight up. Again, I should get paid for this. Just kidding. A big shout out for their support to Paul and Margaret Adams, longtime Divide community members and founding members of KFOK Community Radio, are proud to underwrite programming on the Voice of the Divide and say thank you for great, unique shows that you won't hear anywhere else. 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KFOK receives underwriting support from the Georgetown Divide Public Utilities District, serving the water needs of the Georgetown Divide. 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If you want to call me here, the number is 530-333-4300. I've got, who do I have lined up here for you? Oh, some Kaleidoscope, after which you'll hear brand new Trigger Hippie, and then the Fathead House Band, Achilles Wheel. So it's all going to be good. I'd get out my dancing shoes if I were you. 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

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I can't help but smile when I talk about our station. I love it so much. Fathead Radio, indeed. Well, you just heard Soup, Soul. No, I'm sorry. Soap. Get your vowels straight. Soap, Soul, and Salvation. Lone Justice. Before that, newest from Rich Mahan off of Hot Chicken Wisdom, To Love Somebody. See, there's more than Tick on My Taint on that album. Before that, The Moonlighters, Midnight in Memphis. And you also had Lost My Sense of Humor, Losing You, Luke Baldwin. Achilles Wheel, the Fatheads House Band off of their album Stones to Sand, Heal My Soul. And brand new from Trigger Hippie off of Full Circle and Then Some. Boy, Amber Woodhouse, what a voice, huh? Dandelion is what you heard. And we started with Kaleidoscope and Little Egypt. Seven little kids crawling around the floor. Hoy vey. Alrighty, it's time to let you know at the half hour. KFOK provides public service announcements. 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Blah. Provide the information and mail it to P.O. 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And please note that many of our programs are rebroadcast, so the dates announced Words are my business. Accurate? Appropriate. Today is the last day of January already, 2020. I'm not making this one up. Okay, if you want to see the Naked Magicians, watch them pull a rabbit out of that hat. They'll be at the Crest Theater on Thursday, February 6th. That date again, Thursday, February 6th at 7:30 p.m. To find out more, and who wouldn't want to, go to the theater's website. I'm sure the Naked Musicians have a website. How bizarre, how bizarre, how bizarre. Just think what they save on uniforms. Interested in becoming a census taker? The Cool Hall Association is holding a job town hall meeting on Wednesday, February 5th, from 6:30 to 8 p.m. to learn how to be a census taker. Good salary, flexible hours. Sign up at the meeting. And they're back in business. The Cool Pilot Hill Advisory Committee meets on the first Tuesday of each month from 4 to 6 p.m. So next week, you're right in time. This happens at the Holiday Market in Cool. For more information, call Aloha Adams at 530-320-0887. And at last, the last one. Oh, this will be fun. The Gold Trail Grange is hosting a Super Bowl party on Sunday, February 2nd at 3 p.m. BYOB to this free event. The game will be shown on a big screen TV. Well, of course, the Grange is located on Highway 49 in Coloma. So it's a Super Bowl live. I actually know how to do Roman numerals. So yeah, Niners, go Niners. Maybe they'll get the Giants up and running. Who knows? Because we Giants fans, we're due for a good season. Alrighty, let's get back to some music from the Fat Collection. What do I have for us all? How about some J.D. Crowe and the New South going back to 1979? 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

street. Joe's staring out the window and taking sips off his drink. He said, I've been to Kansas City, boys, I've been to New York, too. But there was no place on earth quite like

Well, as my dad would say, how do you like them apples? Brand new from Ellen Jewell off of Gypsy, These Blues. 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Before that, you had Once a Week is Simply Not Enough, Luke Baldwin. J.D. Crow, The New South. Before that, with My Window Faces the South. What Women Say, What Men Hear. Off of Low Down and Dirty by 4020. Before that, Dave Albin and the Guilty Women, Boss of the Blues. Oh, yeah. You had Stephen Frumholz with Dear Darcy. This is a long set. And we started with My Home Ain't in the Hall of Fame, J.D. Crow and the New South. And I'd like to thank a couple underwriters for their help in keeping us going here on this mighty little station, the 2-watt station with a 500-watt heart, too small to fail. Thank you to GDPUD. KFOK receives underwriting support from the Georgetown Divide Public Utilities District, serving the water needs of the Georgetown Divide. GDPUD is committed to the Divide community. For more information about their activities, they can be reached at 530-333-4356 or online at gd-pud.org. And a thank you for their kind support to Shingle Springs Community Center, providing a venue for events. 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Events that they host can be viewed on their website or Facebook page. So if you find yourself at the Shingle Springs Community Center, please tell them you heard about it on KFOK. They just re-upped for a year. And I think that's all I've got to tell you right now. It's almost 11 o'clock on Friday, the last Friday of this month, January 31st, one of the longest months of the year. But it's getting lighter. The days are getting longer. I think as of today, sunrise is officially at 7 a.m., so ha-ha. Let's hear a little something from Brian Burns to get the next, the third and final hour of Fathead Radio going. Kathleen is here to do her broads and blues from noon to two, so keep your ear on that dial.

I'd like to let you in on a chapter of Western history that is rarely discussed. I don't know why they leave it out of the history books. It should be in there as far as I'm concerned. It concerns a man in a restaurant in Kansas City about 150 years ago having a bowl of turtle soup. And when he got the bill, the price was so high that he just hit the ceiling. And finally, when he calmed down, he started to dwell on the situation, and he realized there was a whole lot of money to be made investing in the turtle market in general, in turtle futures. And what he did was he got him some gunny sacks and hired some turtle boys and sent them down to southern Texas where the land terrapins roam wild down there and gathered together a herd of, 30,000 head of turtle, the idea being to drive them from southern Texas to the railroad up near Abilene. Well, they got out there on the trail, and there were a few drawbacks. On a good day, a land terrapin can do about 20 yards. And at that rate, it would take them 43 years to get to market. But they were blinded to the realities of this situation by the dollar signs in their eyes, and they stuck it out. You got to picture this, you know, the turtle boys riding around them at night, singing to them, and roping strays. Not easy to rope a turtle, let me tell you. Every night while they were camped, the turtle boys had to get off their horses, walk over to the herd, take each and every turtle and flip them over on his back. 30,000 head. That was to keep them from stampeding. They found out their little legs going in the air all night wiped them out so bad they could only do 5 yards the next day, so they had to cut that out. Branding was sure a problem, as you might imagine, you know. One good thing, though, while they were camped for the night, the females would lay eggs. And then the next day the herd would move off, and here would be this mass of eggs back here. And about 3 weeks later, it would hatch out into another herd following the first herd, see? First herd hadn't got to the horizon yet, and here this guy just saw more dollar signs, you know. Just, he had this image of a whole string of turtle herds, strung out, as it were, all the way from southern Texas to the railhead. Well, it would have worked. It really would have. But they got to the banks of the Red River, and sunning himself there was a mud turtle named Studs. Studs Turtle. He saw this thundering mass of turtle flesh coming at him across the prairie, and he got spooked. And he dove in the water. The land terrapins, being not too brilliant, followed him. And being land terrapins, they all drowned. And that would have ended it, but the turtle boys were too smart for that. They dug a huge pit, and they filled that pit with red-hot coals, and then they poured boulders in on top of that. Heated them up till they were red hot. Then they pushed them in the Red River. And the Red River started to churn and steam and boil and froth. And for 8 months afterwards, the Red River ran turtle soup. Pure stuff. Kept the Indians through a very tough winter. And everyone turned out rather happy. The same man in that same restaurant a year later, thinking over the great turtle drive, said to himself, you know, if we could try it with turtles, why the hell not with cows? That was the start of the cattle industry as we know it today.

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Oil refiners and lot subdividers and land prices right through the roof. They got value distorted on my brow, contorted with the words that the banker just wrote. But me and the missus, we love the cow business, took jobs just to keep us afloat. 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

This here's a story about the Rock Island Line. See, the Rock Island Line, she runs down into New Orleans. There's a big toll gate down there. You know, if you got certain things on board your train when you go through the gate, well, you don't have to pay the man no toll. Well, the train driver, he pulled up to the gate, and the man hollered and asked him what all he had on board.

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Well, if you're riding, got to ride like a fine. I get the ticket at the station for the Rockland line. Oh, cloudy in the west and it look like rain. Around the corner come a passing train. Northbound train, a southbound track. It's all right, I'll leave him, but he won't be back. Oh, well, a rockin' on line, she's a mighty good road. A rockin' on line, she's a road to ride. Rockin' on line, she's a mighty good road. Well, if you're riding, you got to ride like a fine. And get the ticket at the station for the Rockland line. Well, I may be right and I may be wrong, but you're gonna miss me when I'm gone.

like a track conductor said, what could they be? A cup of coffee and a cold glass tea. Well, a rockin' on line, she's a mighty good road. A rockin' on line, she's a rollin' ride. A rockin' on line, she's a mighty good road. Well, if you ride, you got to ride like a fine and get the ticket at the station. Well, the rockin' on line.

0: 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And that last song was off of Mission Temple Fireworks Stand. Before that, 1100 Springs, off of their album Bandwagon, The Rock Island Line. I am so ready for a train trip. I've got enough Amtrak passenger rewards for a deluxe sleeper car for me and my sweetheart. I just have to talk him into it. What else did you have there? Bobby Bear the Stranger and California Zephyr. I ain't really a cowboy. I just found the hat. And Cor Blund, one of my favorite guys ever off of Losing Lately Gambler. Long Gone to Saskatchewan. Oh, I can just hear his dimples. They're so cute. And my other favorite guy, James McMurtry, off of his album Where'd You Hide the Body? Down Across the Delaware. And what else we have? The Coon Elder Band, the original I Ain't No Cowboy, I Just Found the Hat. And the Great Turtle Drive, that was so funny. Art Thyme. And we started with Brian Burns, Burning Gasoline off of the American Junkyard. And it's time to let you know at the half hour, KFOK provides public service announcements. 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Today, for a point of reference, is Friday, January 31st. So now, for a month, we get to pronounce February. On Friday, February 7th, the Achilles Wheel Quartet will play at the Minden Civic Hall in Minden, Nevada. Oh, it's so pretty over there. For time, tickets, and more information, visit The Wheel's website or Facebook page. 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And finally, coming up tomorrow night, positive after Super Bowl. So let's see. Positive vibes on the Divide. Hope you're still awake. Sundays from 9 to 11 with Sweet D and Rasta Jeffrey. We picked up trash last Saturday for Adopt Highway. Great people. Positive vibes on the Divide, taking you on a reggae flight every Sunday. Departing 9 p.m., returning at 11 p.m. Your captains, Sweet D and Rasta Jeffrey, will take you on a musical journey spinning roots, reggae, rock, and dance music from around the world. So, okay, let us get back to... Oh, you already heard that one, so let's... Oh, I know. I know what we have. One of the two songs that made KFAT famous, literally put them on the dial and on the map. One was Chuck Wagon and the Wheels, Disco Sex. The other one is a little tune by Utah Phillips entitled Moose Turd Pie. So... You're only going to hear this kind of stuff on community radio. Fathead Radio, that is, KFOK, LPFM Georgetown, 95.1 on your FM dial, kfok.org. So pull up a chair, going back to 1973. This song is in the public domain, just in case you want to play it yourself. Here we go.
1: What? down and got a job with the rural electrification in the Navajo Indian Reservation, running electric power lines into all the Navajo outhouses. I was one of the first people to wire ahead for a reservation. Finally, I'll tell you about the worst job I ever had in my life. Worst job I ever had in my life was working for the Santa Fe Railroad south of Las Vegas, Nevada. Yeah, that's the old Mormon Muddy Mission, you see. It's way out in what the Navajos call the boonies, out in the desert. Now, the job was Gandhi dancing. Now, Gandhi dancing used to be in the old days. Gandhi dancing was when the Irish were building the railroad. Of course, the first transcontinental railroad was built by Irish laborers. And they used these long-handled shovels called Irish banjos that were made by the Gandhi Shovel Company of Chicago. Now, the Irish laborer would take the wide end of the shovel when he could find it, and he would jam it in under a rail or a tie, and he would climb out on the long handle, do a little jig step out there, and that would lever the tie up or the rail up, and you push gravel in underneath it and tamp it down, and that levels the roadbed. See, that's what Gandhi dancing is. Leveling the roadbed so the damn train doesn't fall off as it goes by, which is just a big drag for everybody. Now, they don't do Gandhi dancing the normal way anymore, see, like they did in the old days. Nowadays, they run three cars out on the line. They run a box car out there that's a bunk car. You sleep in it. Got bunks in there 18 inches apart. And then you got a tool car with your tamping irons and your tongs and your double jack hammers and spikes and all of that equipment, see, to do the job. And then you got a cook car. I mean, there's no restaurants anyplace around, so you got a cook car. Pots and pans and a coal or wood-burning stove and a long table down the middle to eat at. Only thing they don't hire is a cook. That's because they're cheap. Saves them money. The rule is that in that crew, they're supposed to pick among their own members who's going to be the cook. Now, they don't try to do it sensibly, like draw lots or decide who the best cook is. What they do is they wait and find out who bitches and whines and pisses and moans the most about the cooking. And they say, "All right, wise guy, you think you can do better, you get to be the cook." Well, that was me, see. Old alligator mouth. The new man on the crew. And that was the worst food I'd ever had. I mean, it was dog bottom pie and pheasant sweat. Otter water. Comes out of an otter. It's a terrible, terrible stuff. Some people might think it's a delicacy, but I thought it was garp. So I complained, and they said, "All right, wise guy, you get to be the cook." That made me mad, because I didn't want to cook. But I knew if anybody complained about my cooking, that they were going to have to cook. Armed with that knowledge, I sallied forth over the muddy river. I was walking around among the cheap grass and bunch grass there, and I looked down, and there was just a hell of a big moose turd. Biggest damn moose turd. That was a real steamer, damn. I looked down at that meadow wafer, and I said to myself, "Self, I'm going to bake up a big moose turd pie. Because if anybody complains about my cooking, they're going to have to cook." So I tipped that pasture pastry up on edge. I got my shit together, so to speak. And I started rolling it down toward the old cook car. Boom, boom. I got it down there and leaned it up against the side, and I climbed up in the cook car and I baked up a hell of a big pie shell. And I baked that moose turd in it as slick as you please. And I crimped the edges with my thumbs and laid strips of dough across it and garnished it with a sprig of parsley, a little paprika. It was beautiful. Poetry on a plate. And I served it for dessert, waiting for the first hint of a complaint. Well, this giant dude come in, about 5'40". I mean, he was big. Throwed himself down like a fool on the stool. Picked up his fork. Took a big bite of that moose turd pie. Well, he threw down his fork, and he let out a beller, and he yelled, "My God, that's moose turd pie. It's good, though.
0: You can see that's why KFAT was famous. Okay, it's time for One Song Fits All. Usually they're very similar, i.e. the same song by different people. This one will be the same song by different people, but much different by the nickel slots. And then again, well, you're going to hear it. One in a Million. Brand new from the nickel slots on Fathead Radio.

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I'm getting there for you. That was Are They Going to Make Us Outlaws Again, James Talley. And the one song oddly fits all, One in a Million. I know I played that last week, but how funny is that, drinking their alien beer? That was Charlie Robinson. Before that, brand new from the Nickel Slots off of Pack Up All Regrets, One in a Million. And we started with one of the two songs that made KFAT famous, Moose Turd Pie, You, Utah Phillips. I would like to thank my underwriter for this hour, and that would be Shingle Springs Community Center, providing a venue for events. More information is available on their website at shinglespringscommunitycenter.org. Events that they host can be viewed on their website or Facebook page. I'll be back with you at 9 tomorrow morning for Red Dirt Roadhouse, February 1st. Ooh, yeah. So I'm going to close out with, you know, Ditchweed Blues off of Highway Enchilada, Houston Marchman, and the Trans Pecos Ditchweed Band.

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1: 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Bye.

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1: Say, fellas, yeah. Let's do a song for me. Yeah. I want to do a song for myself. Is that all right?
2: Yeah.
1: We've been doing one for everybody in the world, but now I want to do a song for myself.
2: Yeah.
1: And there might be some guys out there that feel the way I do. This tune is called Big Leg, Big Leg. Big Legs is all I crave.
2: Yeah.
1: And we ain't talking about out of control legs.
2: No.
1: We just talking about legs that's got a calf on them.
2: Yeah.
1: I mean, you know, legs that look like a $9 bag of popcorn.
2: Yeah.
1: $40 loaf of bread.
2: Yeah.
1: I know you get the picture.
2: Yeah.

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I was walking through the jungle drinking coconut wine when a monkey came swinging down from a tree. He snuck up from behind me, jumped up on my back, then that monkey got a hold on me. Oh, I tried to shake him off as hard as I could, but his grip just kept on getting stronger. I hope it's just a bad dream that'll be gone when I wake, 'cause I don't think I can stand it too much longer. Won't somebody help me get this monkey off my back? Can't you see he's driving me blind? What can I do to make him go away before I start to lose my mind? So I went to Mr. Lion. I said, "Hey, yo, king of the jungle, please tell this monkey to up and go away." Mr. Lion, he said, "Now, son, there ain't nothing I can do, not as long as that damn monkey wants to stay. Oh, I could pull and I could tug trying to break him loose, but that monkey, he'd put up a terrible fight. And you know in that fight, son, that monkey could mess you up, 'cause he's hanging on to you with all his might. Won't somebody help me get this monkey off my back? Can't you see he's driving me blind? What can I do to make him go away before I start to lose my mind?" So I went to Mr. Snake to help me with my fix, 'cause he's so sneaky and so cunning and so very full of tricks. I said, "Whatever can I do to rid myself of this here burden?" Mr. Snake, he said, "Now, son, there's only one thing that's for certain. That monkey got a hold on you so tight your head is turning blue, and you know a monkey can always smell a trick. Well, if I were you, I'd tell you, Jim, I'd find out if that dude can swim. Just go down yonder and jump into the creek." "Won't somebody help me get this monkey off my back? Can't you see he's driving me blind? What can I do to make him go away before I start to lose my mind?" Well, that monkey was a swimmer. All he did was laugh and howl. So wet and tired and desperate, I went to Mr. Owl. I said, "Oh, king of wisdom, can you help me with my case? With this monkey on my back, the folks all treat me with disgrace." Well, that owl, he didn't hesitate after taking one quick glance. He said, "Go lay upon your back on top that hill of ants. And as soon as those ants start to bite and that monkey starts to scratch, he'll take his hands up off your neck. Now that's when you must detach." Well, I did just what he told me, and that monkey ran off screaming. And I thanked old Mr. Owl so graciously for my redeeming. Now just remember, when you're walking through the jungle drinking wine, to keep a lookout up above for monkeys on the vine.

What is that?

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1: Come on.

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Why you say it, I don't know. Why you do like you do, I don't know. That's just what you want to do, go ahead on. I know exactly what you is and how you is. Darling, your love just like a hydrant. 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You got love just like a hydrant. 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

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Yeah, me and you should break up. 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

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The market runs this year from May 2nd through October 10th with fresh vegetables, cut flowers, baked goods, local artisans, and much more. 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John Neff and the Roaring Road greatly appreciates the KFOK broadcasters, listeners, and local musicians for their strong contribution to our community and its music culture. 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Sweet D and Rasta Jeffrey invite you to tune in on Sundays from 4 to 6 p.m. And many thanks go out to all of our underwriters on KFOK, LPFM, Georgetown, and we are licensed to the American River Folk Society. Many thanks going out to all of you listeners out there for coming along with us here on Community Radio. And I just want to go ahead and start playing some of that music, and then I'll tell you about some things in just a little bit. I do want to highlight coming up Saturday, this Saturday from 12:30 to 1, I will have a special guest in the studio. Keith Williams, singer and songwriter, will be in the studio telling us a little bit about his songwriting experiences. And that will be on Reba's Mostly Blues from noon to 2, but Keith will be on from 12:30 to 1. So just kind of giving you a heads up on that one. In the meantime, I'm going to play some reggae, and I've got some Keith Williams music I will be playing. Unfortunately, I can't play his Day on the Divide song because I can't get the computer to work. So we'll see where we go. Anyway, I've got some Luciano queued up for Father I Pray. And then I've got some new blues music from Nixta and from a Bloodline CD. So we'll see. Stay tuned for some music here on Community Radio, Reba's Reggae and Blues and KFOK LPFM Georgetown.

up here on the divide. We don't just raise voices. We raise dreams. This is for the children.

Powerful, powerful song. And that was our singer-songwriter here on The Divide, Keith Williams. Right here. And I'm playing it for you on Reba's Reggae and Blues and KFOK LPFM Georgetown. So before Keith Williams, a local singer and songwriter who will, by the way, be on my show Saturday, Reba's Mostly Blues, from noon to 2. He will be on from 12:30 to 1, telling us a little bit about his songwriting his experiences. You also heard Nobody's Business with I Know You Win, I Knew You Win, Third World, Loving You Is Easy, Nixta with Dreams, and started off the last half hour of music with Luciano, Father I Pray. And here at the half hour, KFOK provides public service announcements. 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As you know, many of our programs are rebroadcast, so the dates read may not be accurate. And today is live, Tuesday, July 14th, 2026. Shades of Pink Floyd at Louis Cocktail Lounge will be held Friday, July 17th, 9 p.m. to 12 a.m. And I should have told Vandy about this because Russ really likes this band. You can hear this mind-blowing tribute at Louis Cocktail Lounge, 3030 Matherfield Road in Rancho Cordova. So Shades of Pink Floyd, Pink Floyd. They played at one of our shows a few years back. Heart to Heart Vineyards in Pilot Hill is hosting the Vineyard Market, a boutique vineyard market featuring local artisan vendors. The markets will be held every second Saturday through October, excluding this month of July. Admission to the market is free, and food, wines, wine tasting, hard cider, and non-alcoholic beverages will be available for purchase. For vendors who would like to provide goods at the market, you may email hearttoheartvineyards@att.net, and that's H-A-R-T and the number 2, Heart to Heart. And celebrate 80 years with GDPUD on Friday, July 24th at the Garden Valley Park, beginning at 5 p.m. There will be free food, beverages, and live music. Check out their Facebook page for more details. And I can say this, be sure to come to KFOK's fundraising dance and party, Day on the Divide, our fourth annual, Sunday, August 2nd, 11:30 a.m. to 7:30 p.m., Garden Valley Park. There will be food, merchandise, bar. Kids are free. Adults are asked a $20 donation. And we will be featuring the Island of Black and White, Big Wave Machine, the Golden Cadillacs, Howlin' Allen Band. And this is sponsored. 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And this is a GDRD community partner event. Please come out. We would love to see you at our event. It's a wonderful party. And I can say come on to our party because we are nonprofit and our party is for us. And we can even ask, we can even say how much we are asking. House of Prayer in Garden Valley at 7901 Highway 193 provides commodities distribution, free food on the second and fourth Wednesdays, 3 to 5 p.m. For more information, call Kathy Stiggin at 530-333-1881. And he's always here, whether he's live or recorded, the Blue Rock Mine with Doug's Mug, following Reba's Most Reggae and Blues from 2 to 6 p.m. with a rebroadcast on Fridays, 8 till midnight. And this is Join Doug as he digs up, down, and sideways into that mountain of music that we know as blues and rock, sorting through the gold and finding the gems between. You never know what you'll find. Now, this says the rebroadcast is Fridays from 8 till 12 p.m., so it might be 8 a.m. until noon. I'm not sure. Anyway, Doug's Mug, he'll be in a little while, and that is the Blue Rock Mine. And that takes care of the half-hour business. And I have some more Third World queued up. This is from their Millennium Collection,
It's the 20th Century Masters. And I'm going to play, 1865, 96 degrees in the shade, because it has been so warm lately. So here we go on Reba's Reggae and Blues.

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This is Reba's Reggae and Blues. 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They are located in the Buffalo Hills Center, and where Jennifer or Greg at Rustic Divide Smokehouse and Barbecue can be reached at 530-334-3299. And you heard some John Primer and Friends Up in Here, a tribute to Teresa's Lounge. Yeah, we got some new music in the station, and I'm excited. Perfidia from Pam Hall. You heard Rob Middleton. There we go. Keith Williams, The Sounds of Summer, local singer-songwriter. And he will be in the studio on Saturday from 12:30 to 1. I will be interviewing him. Nobody's Business, End of an Era, and Third World. Oh, yeah. 96 Degrees in the Shade. And a member of Third World, their bassist, Richard Daly, had a birthday on July 4th in 1950. He was born July 4th. Pretty cool. So that takes care of what I'd like to tell you here at the top of the hour. I'm going to go ahead and play some more new music for the station, new music for me. Jason Ricky and the Bad Kind are going to be next. And this is with a singer, Caitlin Dibble. So I hope you enjoy it right here on KFOK, LPFM Georgetown, and Reba's Reggae and Blues.

And you are listening to KFOK LPFM Georgetown. This is Reba's Reggae and Blues. And that last song was from Chris O'Leary, Am I the Only Fool? And you also heard Nick T and the Snake Charmers, Mistreatin' Mama. No, don't want to be doing that. Jack Raddix with Waiting in Vain, Bob Marley's song. Jason Ricci and the Bad Kind, River's Invitation. John Primer and Friends, We All Need Help. And that's from the tribute album for Teresa's Lounge in Chicago. The Heptones with If You Know, and Jason Ricci and the Bad Kind started off the last half hour of music with Tired of Trying. And here at the half hour once again, KFOK provides public service announcements to get your meeting or event announced on air. 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Or you may drop it off at our studio right here at 6290 Main Street. As you know, many of our programs are rebroadcast, so the dates read may not be accurate. Today is Tuesday, July 14th, 2026. And this show should be rebroadcast next Tuesday on the 21st. Marco's in Coloma presents Bear Fox July 31st. You can get there at 986 Lotus Road in Lotus, and you can check out their Facebook page for more details. Sunday Burgers, Brews, and Bloody Marys is hosted by Tracy of VFW Post 9241 on Sundays from 1 to 7 p.m. at 6297 Main Street in Georgetown. You can check out their Facebook page also for details. The 2026 Nevada County Fair will be August 12th through the 16th from 10 a.m. to 10:30 p.m. at the Nevada County Fairgrounds, located at 11228 McCourtney Road in Grass Valley. And as of June 15th, all burn permits are suspended. And be sure to come to our KFOK's major fundraiser for the year, Day on the Divide, coming up Sunday, August 2nd this year, beginning at 11:30 and ending at 7:30. The water pad will be open, and it is free for children. Adults are asked a $20 donation. It is in Garden Valley Park. We'll have food, merchandise, a bar. Island of Black and White will be our featured guests. And this is a GDRD community partner event. 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And thank you for taking the time to listen to community radio right here on the Georgetown Divide. A big shout out to Peg for giving me a call last week for filling in with some filler music to soften the afternoon, because the broadcast was very low and it wasn't getting out. So thank you, Peg. I appreciate that. And I think that takes care of the information I'd like to give you. Yes, this show should be rebroadcast next Tuesday. And then I'll be here this Saturday on the 18th with a special guest, Keith Williams, singer-songwriter. I've been playing some of his music today. And he will be my
my guest from 12:30 to 1, telling us a little bit about his songwriting. He also wrote a song for Day on the Divide, and I'm going to have to ask him to bring it on a DVD because my computer isn't working. So, anyway, here we go with some more music. I've got Bears Hammond queued up with Move Along, and here we go on Community Radio and Reba's Reggae and Blues.

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1: 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This is my show, Back to the Future. I'm your host, the Silvertone, along with my trusted companion, Friday. And of course, Gatto, the studio cat. And of course, all my groupies out front. What a crowd. Okay, let's see. I'll tell you what today. We have such a dreary, dismal world out there. What we're going to do today is for a couple hours, I'm going to take you back to the future, and we're going to listen to some good music, some movie quotes, different things like that. Take your mind off of all these impending doom and all that's surrounding us. I hope everyone out there is well. Haven't got any cooties or anything. So, all right, let me pay some dues here, and then we'll get on with it. All right, this up-and-coming hour of broadcasting is underwritten in part by Divide Repair Appliances, Heat and Air, repairing most types of brands of appliances, heating and air conditioning units. 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All right. Thanks a lot, Mark. Okay. All right. Without further ado, we will get on with it.
2: Look, with these gals that want to buy it, most of them are old and dignified. Social register types, you know what I mean? They can't be trotting down to Times Square to pick out the merchandise. They gotta have some kind of middleman. And that's where old Daniel comes in, you know what I mean?
3: Hey! I'm walking here! I'm walking here! Up yours, you son of a bitch! You don't talk me that way! Get out of here!
4: About that. Actually, that ain't a bad way to pick up insurance, you know.

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2: We got this other thing called, I don't know, we like to do a little loose jam type of thing. 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

0: Good grief, I got tuckered out just listening to that song. 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This is my show, Back to the Future, and I'm your host, Silvatone. Okay, let me do some announcing, and then we'll get back with it. Summer Reading Challenge, Imagine Your Story, starts June 1st. 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All summer there are prizes to be earned just for reading. 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Okay, Art on the Divide Gallery has added incentives for those interested in entering their upcoming September 2020 show. Sierra Inspirations. Three cash awards for first, second, and third place will be offered. This new component to the show will consist of gallery residents, artists, voting, and having the final say on the awards. First place, $75. Second place, $50. And third place, $25. The early bird deadline is July 24th, and the details and entry form are the website. Okay, well, forget that one, July 24th. Okay. All right, the American River Conservancy needs volunteers for trail building, data entry, oak seedling, watering, and baking cookies for trails workers, working on information booth, preparing mailings, or helping the Conservancy in other ways. To volunteer, call 530-621-1224. All right. 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KFOK's Adopt a Highway takes place on the last Sunday of the month. 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All right. 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As you know, many of our programs are rebroadcast, so the dates read may not be accurate. Because of the ongoing health risk, before you attend an event, check to make sure it's still on. Okay. All right, that takes care of all broadcasting duties. All right, we will get back to it.
1: Want a flat gas? Okay. Have a night with you. Come on. Do you want to play rough? Okay.
2: Oh, no.
1: Say hello to my little friend. Do you want to play rough? Okay. Yeah. Okay. Do you like?

0: Open the pod bay doors, Hal.
1: I'm sorry, Dave. I'm afraid I can't do that.
0: What's the problem?
1: I think you know what the problem is just as well as I do.
0: What are you talking about, Hal?
1: This mission is too important for me to allow you to jeopardize it.
0: I don't know what you're talking about, Hal.
1: I know that you and Frank were planning to disconnect me. And I'm afraid that's something I cannot allow to happen.
0: Where the hell did you get that idea, Hal?
2: What movie was that from?
1: Although you took very thorough precautions in the pod against my hearing you, I could see your lips move,

0: All right, Hal. I'll go in through the emergency airlock.
1: Without your space helmet, Dave, we're going to find that rather difficult.
0: Hal, I won't argue with you anymore. Open the doors.
1: Dave, this conversation can serve no purpose anymore. Goodbye.
0: Hal?

All right, we have a winner. Guy from Camino picked up on 2001 A Space Odyssey. Cool. All right.

Okay, here's another quip. Guess this one.

0: 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This is my show, Back to the Future. I'm your host, the Silver Tone, along with my trusted companion, Friday. Ooga Chaka, Ooga, Ooga, Ooga Chaka. Attaboy, Friday. And of course, Gatto, the studio cat. You sound a little sick there, partner. And of course, all my groupies outside. What a crowd, what a crowd. Okay, the up-and-coming hour of broadcasting is brought to you in part by Divide Supply Ace Hardware, supplying customers with hardware, lumber, garden, and landscape supplies, bulk soils, including a grower blend. They also have a full rental department, open 7 days a week. They can be reached at 530-885-7421. Okay, let's see.
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Ready? 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Hey, Jeff. You know, I think I'm going to do that thing, Hit your snare over there and stick in your head. Because if you pick it up...

0: 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My daughter Kelsey will be coming in here to read the announcements, PSAs, and the underwriters. 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Yes, oh, right now. Here, hop in. Kels, we're getting good air time.
1: Oh. Hello. The 55th Annual Garden Valley 4th of July Parade and Celebration will start at 9 a.m. in Garden Valley Park at the corner of Marshall Road and Garden Valley Road. 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There will be booths on hand offering arts, crafts, food, and raffle with the grand prize offered by the Garden Valley Community Association. 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This program explores local history and its connections to the world events of human and nature history in folksy. Fun information format. We have some amazing history right here on the divide that has affected or has been affected by the world since 1543.

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1: Can I go to Morton's Market now?
2: You have your money?
1: Yeah.
2: All right. Come right back. All right. Well, I usually start the program off a little bit about the local wildlife, and predominantly that is that, yeah, the rattlesnakes are out, and if you, for some insane reason, decide that you need to weed your garden by hand, I would very much advise against that because the baby rattlesnakes sound more like an insect than a real rattlesnake, and their venom is... It's perhaps a little even more concentrated than the adult's venom is, and they will put absolutely all they've got in the bite. And it's a hydrate digestional enzyme. I've pointed that out before. So even when you get the counteracting agents of snake venom shot, rattlesnake venom shot, that'll stop it from continuing to digest your body tissues. But those tissues that were digested by the digestional enzyme that is that venom prior to the counteracting agent will just simply be dead voids, dead areas, dead tissue, and is subject then to having it go septic, become infected and go septic. So it is not a a laughing matter. It's not a simple venom thing. It's really rather dangerous. Prolonged effect. It can affect you much, a year, 2 years after the bite. You could go septic because of something that was done by the bite before the venom was counteracted. So my advice is wear some really freaking gloves, which makes weeding kind of difficult, and or get Seramas. Yes, those dingling looking tiny chickens. As cute as they are, they don't actually eat up your vegetables. They pretty much do the bugs, but they do raise heck with and identify rattlesnakes. And as much as you look at that bird and go, there is not a brain cell one in this bird, they do that work for you. And having a few of them in your garden is probably one of the best ways to mitigate rattlesnake issues in your garden, because they will be in there. The rattlesnakes will be in there. And two, the little Seramas, also cutely known as butterfly chickens, they do a fair bit of bug reduction on their own. And, they'll sit around pecking aphids and pincher bugs and all this kind of stuff. They do pretty good, and they don't tend to really scratch down deep like a regular full-size chicken. So take that into account. No, I do not have a vested interest in the sale, procurement, or anything of Serama chickens. Again, the views and opinions expressed in this program are those of the speaker and do not necessarily represent those of KFOK, LPFM, its management, staff, or its underwriters. Which, if anybody's welcome to, contact me about what I say, but hey, I'm just pointing out, here's something I found that kind of works for our neck of the woods, our divide here. The other thing that we've got out is the bears, and my God, they are just going through the garbage cans, full speed ahead. They are just, gosh, the varmints are on it. All I can say is, the El Dorado County Disposal Services does offer a bear-proof garbage can, and it helps. It does help. You have to pay a little more, and it's a little bit roomier than the minimum size can that you get, so that's kind of a plus if you're paying a little bit more. But it's industrially built, and it's got a locking mechanism that

should prevent most of the bears from figuring out how to get in. I'm not going to say all of them because I have seen video footage, surveillance video footage of a bear probably close to 500 pounds, body slamming like a WWF wrestler and actually getting the can open. But barring that you're up against Hulk Hogan or Lou Ferrigno, Arnold Schwarzenegger style bear, hold just a second.

0: Sorry about that.
1: My daughter needed to be let back in. Yeah, so barring that you're up against a Lou Ferrigno side, you know, Arnold Schwarzenegger version bear, the garbage cans that they do provide that are supposedly bear-proof do actually prevent most of the bears from getting into your garbage. The other thing that happens is the bears get your cat food and dog food. So my advice is please feed your doggies and kitties in the morning. That way your doggies and kitties actually get the food and they do not look like anorexic victims of the Holocaust, because all of their food is actually going to the neighborhood bears, which we do have neighborhood bears. We have inner city bears here in the greater metropolitan area of Georgetown. We have bears sleeping less than 12 yards off of Main Street. I've found bear beds with poop, and I'm like, yeah, yeah, mm-hmm. We have urban bears, not even suburban bears. They're urban bears. The bears are right here. They're there. So take that into account with what you're doing. Now I'm going to go into a little bit of the some kind of the fun history here of the 4th of July around here. Give a couple of good tall tales. But I have one I can't resist. Yes, I was in the Navy, okay, and I did, I enjoyed, I was a gunner's mate, I did 3 enlistments in the Navy, Praying Mantis through Shield Storm, Preparation H, whatever you want to call our trip to Haiti, anti-piracy, drug interdiction. I like to shoot a lot, and I transferred from the surface fleet then into the CV battalion, and got to then volunteer for special, duty, and I enjoyed the heck out of it. Well, one of my Navy buddies who's a Cajun, honest to goodness, French and Indian Cajun, he brought this to my attention yesterday, and this is just choice. This is the kind of thing that we sailors, at least gunner's mates, kind of find rather funny. Before we grabbed Maduro out of Venezuela, one of the Princess cruise liners was in Curacao with maintenance. The name is the Resolute, and one of the Princess cruise liners, normally taking, tourists, cruises down to Antarctica for people to look at penguins, okay? And so she's up in Curacao, which is the Netherland Antilles. That is the islands just north of Venezuela that are owned by the Netherlands, where there are oil platforms and, ship fitting equipment so they can redo it. Interesting note, I worked out of there quite a bit doing drug interdiction. A lot of those oil platforms and everything are all being run by Zulus, the South African, tribe. Many of those men find employment with the Netherlands, Dutch Royal Petroleum there in the Netherlands Antilles, because the temperatures aren't so, they're used to it, and they already speak Afrikaans, which is a derivative of Dutch. So in short order, they're the guys out there running this stuff, which I got along with them famously. I thought it was fascinating seeing these guys. You know, it's Shaka Zulu meets German language, and I'm like, what am I listening to? Anyways, good guys. Well, the Princess Cruise Liner Resolute's in there with standard engine tests and everything, because they have two engines on board those, because you don't want your passengers to be stranded or something in Antarctica. And this is the off-season, and they're out there running engine tests. Well, that means they're just north of Venezuela. And here came, it's hard, I've heard a couple different pronunciations with the Rojas. It was a cruiser of the Venezuelan Navy. Battleship, warship, we call it a gunboat, but anyways, it was a light cruiser, and they come running out there, even though the Princess Cruise Liner is in international waters, just south of Curacao. I mean, you're only going out to sea, you know, 3-4 miles from Curacao, so that you've got deep water to check your engines, to do maintenance. And Venezuela depended upon Curacao to refine their petroleum, okay? Because the under Maduro, all the funds that would be reinvested into the oil refineries were not. and they fell into utter disrepair. I mean, if it wasn't Chavez, then Maduro was no better. So any gasoline, diesel, whatever in Venezuela, it was their oil had to go to Curaçao to be refined and then shipped back. So they were on good terms with them. I mean, it was, economically, they had to be. And here's the Princess Cruise Liner, the Resolute's down there, and they got engine testing, and there were no passengers on board the Resolute at this time, but it is one of the Princess Cruise Lines, Cruise Liners. And the Venezuelans come there and they start shooting warning shots and telling them that they've got to follow them to a Venezuelan port. And this is international water. I mean, come on, this is piracy. And the captain of the Venezuelan gunship rams the Resolute, the Princess Cruise Liner, in an attempt to force them into compliance. Hit them on the starboard side of the Resolute, and going the same direction, if you will, and demanded that they follow them to a Venezuelan port. And the captain of the Resolute is trying to get a hold of the higher-ups. You know, what should I do on this? And the Venezuelan frigate comes, a light cruiser, I should say, not a frigate. There's a slight difference there, not much, to people that are not all that nautical. And rams it a second time. Lo and behold, the Venezuelan cruiser starts listing to port. Within 5 minutes, it had a 20-degree list to port. It was taking on water faster than their bilge pumps could bilge it out. So the captain of the Resolute, in perfectly good English and typical style, calls out to the Venezuelan warship, "Do you need assistance? Perhaps do you need a lift?" To which Captain Rojas of the now sinking Venezuelan warship commanded, "No, senor, we do not require assistance. No, we do not need a lift." Within 20 minutes, the Venezuelan warship, who had been firing shots as warning and ramming the side of the Princess Cruise Liner, sank. The cruise liner, Princess Cruise Line, stayed with more than an hour until other vessels of the Venezuelan Navy, well, one of them, arrived and picked up the survivors. All the men aboard the Venezuelan warship did survive, but they had remained there with the Princess Cruise Line to offer assistance, if necessary, to make sure that none of the crewmen of the Venezuelan warship would drown. For Captain Rojas of the Venezuelan Navy, this must be one heck of a promotional bell ringer. He sank himself attacking an unarmed Princess Cruise Liner. The trick was, the Resolute, in going down to Antarctica and offering penguin tours, people get to go, tourists get to see the penguins, the ship's hull was built so that it could withstand collisions with icebergs. In other words, the hull of the Princess Cruise Liner was akin to a battleship. And the light cruiser of the Venezuelan Navy was not. So they sank themselves in colliding with it in their efforts to ram it. On the other hand, as of course my Cajun buddy and I, both being former gunner's mates, typically when we sank an enemy vessel or shot down something, we painted a symbol of the ship, the helicopter, the whatever on the side of the gun mount. I'm not sure where on a Princess Cruise Liner they need to paint in red a destroyed Venezuelan warship. It isn't like they have a gun turret. They don't have a missile launcher. I mean, what, off the bridge wings or something? You're going to paint a red Venezuelan warship that you sank, that attacked you and sank itself by running into you. Anyways, that's the kind of things we find humorous in the Navy. At least as gunner's mates. They're among other things, but we find that somewhat fun. Now, let's see. Fun things about the 4th of July in and around Georgetown. Well, if you will look at some of the earliest pictures of the Garden Valley 4th of July parade, you will see Henry Adams in his cart being pulled by his pet bear. Yes, Henry Adams, who lived on Bear Creek Road, down not too far from the Bear Creek Recreational Area, he had a pet bear there in the 30s. And anyways, one morning, he hears the jars of apricots, canned apricots, breaking downstairs. The house is still standing. If you come to the intersection of Bear Creek and Traverse Creek Creek Road, and you take the right fork going down Bear Creek Road, he would be the first house on the left. So you see which house this is. It's basically a two-level house. And Mr. Adams went downstairs with a noose pole that he had for his pet bear, and he gets this bear around the neck, and the bear is giving him a lot of fight. And he doesn't want all the apricots and everything broke, so he finally drags the bear out from down there, and he comes right out on the street, right in front of the house. Now, at that time, where the llamas are now in the barn on the other side of the road was the house of Mr. Adams. Armstrong and Adams. Adams had the bear. Armstrong, wife had died of cancer. Daughter was just about ready to get married, so she was at the house. And Armstrong had been an engineer in the building of the Panama Canal. And he and his daughter hear all this ruckus in the road, and they look out on their porch. And there in the middle of the road is Mr. Adams with this bear with the noose pole, and he is trying the heck cussing his damn bear. Now, if you go down Bear Creek Road, the next house on the left, not the right, but on the left, right next to the creek, this was Jay Bruce. He was the state mountain lion control officer. And the California Department of Fish and Game had issued him a Model T Ford for his work, and he was on his way to go do some work, and had come up and had to stop his vehicle, complete with all the hounds and everything he's got in the back of the truck, kind of a dog box, because here's Henry Adams wrestling this bear with a noose pole in the middle of the road. In front of then all the neighbors, everyone could hear Mr. Adams' wife from the upstairs porch hollering out, yelling out, to Mr. Adams, "Henry, you forgot your glasses!" To which, to everybody that was listening, Henry Adams responded, "Damn it, woman, I don't need my glasses!" To which Mrs. Adams responded, "Dang straight you need your glasses, Henry, on account of that ain't your bear!" All to be noted, at that moment in time, standing to the right of Mrs. Adams, with her paws folded on the porch railing, with her chin resting on the paws, watching everything that's going on, was Henry Adams' pet bear. At this point, Henry realized that the bear he had in the noose pole was not his pet bear. No, this was a wild bear that had broken into the basement of his house, the downstairs of his house, and he was now attached to it with a noose pole. At this point, according to Jay Bruce, Mr. Adams, or Mrs. Adams, Mr. Armstrong, and Miss Armstrong, Henry Adams went from being very macho and very manly to becoming very scared as to how to disengage himself from a wild bear at the other end of the noose pole. Yes, we've always had very colorful characters here in Georgetown. Anyways, just a fun and kind of pertinent to the 4th of July story. Another one I can probably give you that would be of interest. Where Auburn Lake Trails is now, ALT and Cherry Acres, was actually grain fields. This is where the wheat and barley was grown to make the bread and the beer for Georgetown and Cool, Greenwood, and everybody else around here. And you would plow the ground up and plant it in November. The winter rains and everything like this would cause it to grow. And in July, late June, more so into July, is when you would harvest the grain. My grandfather had about 400 acres in wheat, winter wheat, I guess you'd call it that, about where Second Gate Auburn Lake Trails is, actually a little bit to the east of that basin in there. before 1934, it snowed in the tail end of June, and it ruined the crop. The snow was enough to push the heads of the wheat down to the ground, so it was very hard. You couldn't harvest it, and it really cost the farmers a lot of money, because they had a pretty good crop failure. And in 1934, everybody knew it had to be the Kaiser and the goddamn Germans. Them and their Zeppelins have ruined the world's atmosphere. It's the Germans' fault. It's the Kaiser and his dang Zeppelins. It's their fault. They've screwed up the atmosphere. They've screwed up the weather. The elderly people who lived in Kool remarked in 1934 that for the centennial, that is the 1876, okay, 1876, when the United States was 100 years old, that they were able to find, there was a pretty good sized snow patch on the north side of Pedro Hill. If you're in Pilot Hill, if you look right across at the CDF station, what is that, eighth of a mile away? That's Pedro Hill. There's Pedro Hill and Pilot Hill, but we call the community Pilot Hill. The CDF station's on Pedro Hill. Well, the north side of Pedro Hill, there was enough snow, ice, big patch there, for them to make ice cream with their ice cream makers for the 4th of July in the year 1876. So I do not know whom you would blame for the wacky weather in 1876. It can't be Martha's can of hairspray, the SUV, the Germans' Zeppelins. We get weird weather. Weather can be weird, and that's what we have, is weird weather from time to time. Now, as I've come to this point in the program, my daughter, Kelsey, will come and read all of the... Kelsey! What? It is time. We'll go through our underwriters and events and PSAs.
0: 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GDPUD, KFOK receives underwriting support from the Georgetown Divide Public Utility District, serving the water needs of the Georgetown Divide. 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The Blooming Iris and the Bouncing Bees, Thursday 10 to noon, Shirley George. Want to hear something great? Tune in to Shirley's show, The Blooming Iris and the Bouncing Bees, every Thursday from 10 to noon and share the soundtrack of our lives. 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Thursdays, 9 to 10 a.m. Grizzly Nixon Hour, Guy Nixon. This program explores local history and its connections to the world events in human and natural history. In a folksy, fun, informative format, we have some amazing history right here on the Divide that has affected or has been affected by the world since 1543, and Guy brings it to life with surprising interconnections in modern science to put it into perspective. Rustic Divide Smokehouse, Cajun-style boil with Dungeness crab, crayfish, shrimp, sausage, corn, and potatoes, Friday and Saturday, 5th and 6th, from 5 to 8 p.m. Uncle Tom's Cabins presents America's Birthday, July 4th, at 15630 Wetwood Springs Road. There will be music and fresh air and lots of fun. Check out their Facebook page for more details. The 55th Annual Garden Valley 4th of July Parade and Celebration will start at 9 a.m. in Garden Valley Park at the corner of Marshall Road and Garden Valley Road. The parade starts at 10 a.m. at the Garden Valley Firehouse, and the parade route along Marshall Road is closed to traffic during the parade. There will be booths on hand offering arts, crafts, food, and a raffle grand prize offered by the Garden Valley Community Association. 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
1: All right. Thank you, Kelsey. All right. Now, as with coming up with the 4th of July, you know what the parade route is right there through Garden Valley. Let me make note to this. There's no excuse for anybody going out and lighting off fireworks around here for the 4th of July. I mean, this it's just putting a gun to your head. We have done a tremendous amount in the last 18 to 20 months, reducing the tremendous, stands of brush that has accumulated since really the Second World War ended. The Second World War, you still had, ranchers were able to do a lot more in the way of broadcast burns. And when, the Japanese incendiary balloon campaign of the World War II was going on, our countryside was burned, pretty regularly. So you just did not have these stands of brush, going clear back 1848. The local tribesmen, they didn't need saw logs. They needed, open fields for their grain and everything like that and for deer. And so they would light off, brush and such like that. Now, the real trick is that if you get, the sparklers or the regular fireworks, and everything's technically, they call everything illegal, but whether you bought it from a stand legally or not, it is an absolutely insane idea to light it off around here on the 4th of July. Now, again, this is the views and opinions in this program, not necessarily of the speaker, not necessarily those of KFOK, LFM, its management or its underwriters. It would be common sense that you might, if you were going to use fireworks, to do it when the ground and everything was green or snow. But when it's dry grass, this is basically lighting off kerosene. And it would go to anything. So if you see somebody, yeah, I know you don't want to get involved, but it's your house too. It's all of ours community. Say something, or call it in. Everybody's got cell phones now. Call it in, Garden Valley, Georgetown Fire, 911. It's an emergency call because the fireworks and the dry grass, and the pine straw, pine needles, all that stuff. Come on, no, that's begging a disaster we do not need to have, okay? So just coming across that, onto a little bit more, you know, lighter stuff that we've got, kind of some fun things. It ought to be a real good 4th of July. We might be moist-ish. I haven't seen too much of it now, but I guess the Southern Californians were going to be getting some rain. This, in turn, means for us, thunderheads. It's monsoonal moisture. Monsoon. So it's not a standard storm that's coming in off the Pacific like your regular ones are, hitting our Sierra Nevadas from the west and going to the east. Now, this would be something that's boiling from the east over to the west side. And if we have that, then you have the potential for lightning strikes. So that can make it a little bit hairy for the fire departments and firefighters here with the 4th of July and this kind of a weather pattern that comes in. July 17th, 20, Kelsey, how old is Scott? What did he be, 22?
2: Yeah.
1: 22 years ago, it was a steam bath around here for the 4th of July. I'm going to talk about weather. It was absolute steam. It was raining, and it was in the mid to high 90s. The swamp coolers couldn't do anything for you. The air conditioners were just full of condensation almost instantaneously. Oh, yuck. I don't think we're going to see that, anything like that. But shortly after the 4th of July, it is set up kind of for that. Kelsey, could you let her in? Oh, thank you. So that's kind of what we're looking at. It might be a pretty nice weather for us, that we could get, the humidity could be going up a little bit as a residual from what's coming in. But a lot of fun. Everybody ought to really enjoy it. Let's see. I probably shouldn't get into that. Well, Shirley is going to be coming on here in a little bit with some really cool music, a lot of fun stuff going on. Let's see. Take care, enjoy, have a lot of fun, and if you are insane enough to be trying to weed your garden, do think about the butterfly chickens. Yeah, the Ceramas. Like I said, they don't look intimidating to you and I, and no, they're not intimidating. But they do offer something, is that they will absolutely pester the heck out of a rattlesnake. And that's what you need. They won't scratch up the garden. They won't just eat up your tomatoes and tear everything up. They're a little too small for that, but they will reduce the insects, the bugs, the pests, the earwigs, and all of that stuff. And they will see a baby rattlesnake and get all to clucking about that and be all over that. And they tend to do pretty good as far as rattlesnake strikes on them. They're trained. Their CPU is pre-programmed to be fairly evasive to the rattlesnake strikes, but they will just hassle the heck out of a rattlesnake to where it just doesn't want to be there. So if you enjoy pulling weeds by hand and for some reason you have that sadomasochist kind of drive to do something like that, consider cute little butterfly chickens. Yeah, the Ceramas. No, I do not know where you can get them. You can Google it and find out. But they have been found to be effective for helping you reduce the garden pests. It looks like I got to sign off because I'm getting called. Anyway, Shirley, can you want to do this? Or Kelsey, you want to read the messages? Here, Kelsey, give them another shot with the messages. That's wrong.
3: Oh, my gosh.
0: GDPUD KFOK receives underwriting support from the Georgetown-Divide Public Utility District, serving the water needs of the Georgetown-Divide. GDPUD is committed to the community. For more information about GDPUD activities, they can be reached at 530-333-4356 or online at gd-daisypud.org.
4: She was always taking out folks on the road with her that were part of the Atlanta Songwriter Circle. Folks like John Mayer and Shawnee Mullins, Christian Bush and Andrew Hira, and they still mention that to this day.
5: You don't have to stay on alone in your debris.
4: Coming up next is going to be a cut from Brian Houston. Here's what Maverick Magazine says about Brian. He's an Irish treasure waiting to happen. Brian's brand of lively and passionate folk rock demonstrates his finely tuned melodic sense and clever, astutely commercial writer's ear. Now, Brian performs with the sheer exuberance of a lad having a blast doing what he does up on stage. He's a natural communicator and an extremely unpretentious fellow. But he's not just a mindless crowd pleaser. Brian Houston ensures that there's a heartfelt lyrical substance behind every song. A glimpse of his easy, humorous rapport with an audience ensures that a spin of these well-crafted songs invariably and inevitably ends with a smile. After Brian's cut, you'll hear a cut from Kate Campbell.

different stores for groceries. 'Cause we didn't have malls, but we had more trees, and people didn't worry about stress. And the shops all closed by 6 p.m. And when Fridays came, well, we had a weekend. 'Cause nothing

0: the 70s. It feels like yesterday to me. My big brother was turning sweet 16, but now he's 42. Progress plied through paradise.
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0: And good afternoon. You are listening to KFOK, LPFM, Georgetown, and we are licensed to the American River Folk Society. Thank you for coming along with me here on Reba's Mostly Blues for a, I'm off today. This is a fourth Saturday of July, July 25th, 2026. And before I get started playing you some of that music, I would like to introduce a guest in the studio today. DJ Taz is back to join us, and she's going to help me do some underwriters and announcements today. So, DJ Taz, take it away.
1: 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Finally, the National Alliance of Mental Health Issues. Sorry about that, guys. Understanding and accommodating a person with a mental illness will help erase the stigma and help a person toward recovery. 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For more information, Bonnie can be reached on the Divide at 530-333-1482 or 530-457-7572.
0: 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Shirley also invites you to tune in to the Blooming Iris and the Bouncing Bee Thursdays from 10 a.m. to noon and Sundays from 2 to 4 p.m. Shirley is available at 530-334-0369 for real estate information. And Sunset House Recording Studio and Keith Williams, a singer for all occasions and owner of Sunset House Recording Studio in Cool. Keith operates his studio at reasonable rates, and for those interested, he can be reached at 916-276-7490. Keith also is a singer-songwriter, and you may visit keithwilliamsmusic.net to check that out. 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Alrighty, well, that takes care of the business, and I'm going to go ahead and play some music because that's mostly what I'm here to do. Mike Goulden is going to start off our music run here for the next half hour, 20 minutes or so of uninterrupted music. Luck Runs Dry. I hope you enjoy it right here on Community Radio, KFOK, LPFM, Georgetown, and Reba's Mostly Blues.

0: Yes, indeed, and that is our own Keith Williams singing Day on the Divide, coming at you here on KFOK LPFM Georgetown with Reba's Mostly Blues. And that was a tribute song to our upcoming festival that I will tell you about in just a little bit. In the meantime, I'll let you know what else you heard. Jovan Webb with Crybaby. Mike Gilden, Luck Runs Dry. I got that wrong earlier. Brooks Milgate, Cheap Airline. Another one from Jovan Webb, Pull 'Em In. And started off the last half hour of music with Mike Gilden, Driving Rain. And here at the half hour, KFOK provides public service announcements. 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Box 4238, Georgetown, California, 95634. 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And as you know, many of our programs are rebroadcast, so the dates read may not be accurate. And also, we do not have a mail slot in our door anymore, so if you are going to hand carry it down, you might want to give us a call here at 530-333-4300. That is the booth number, and if there isn't an answer, chances are there's no broadcaster here. So you might not want to hand carry it down. In the meantime, I would like to introduce DJ Taz here in the studio with me today, finishing up some training, and she's going to help me read some announcements. And go take it away, DJ.
1: Hey, everyone. DJ Taz here again. 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Marlowe's in Columbus presents Bear Fox July 31st. You can get these at 986 Lotus Road in Lotus. Check out their Facebook page for more details. The 2026 Nevada County Fair will be August 12th to 16th, 10 a.m. to 10:30 p.m. I don't think a half hour? Okay.
2: Oh, no, 10 a.m. to 10:30.
1: Oh, sorry, that's my mistake. Yeah. 10 a.m. to 10:30 p.m. I was like, wait, that's only a half hour.
0: That's a short fair.
1: At the Nevada County Fairgrounds, located at 778?
0: Yeah, I think so.
1: McCountry Road, Grass Valley.
0: Okay, you're
1: done? To you.
0: Okay. I was going to tell you about Day on the Divide, and that is coming up real soon here, August 2nd, at Garden Valley Park. In Garden Valley, 11:30 a.m. to 7:30 p.m., there will be food, merchandise, bar. Kids are free. Adults, $20 donation, please, at the gate. And we will be featuring one of the favorites, Island of Black and White, Big Wave Machine, the Golden Cadillacs, and Hallen Allen Band. So we do hope you will join us. This is our biggest fundraiser for the year, and it does keep us on air, keeps our board lit, keeps our DJs happy, and it keeps our air conditioner going, which is very happy, and it keeps our heater going in the wintertime. So come on out and join us. We hope you will.
1: Quick question for
0: yes,
1: you.
0: Yes, okay.
1: If you're a kid at heart, do you still get in for free?
0: sorry, that doesn't work. It is a fundraiser. Divide Wellness Center offers domestic violence information and counseling. For help, call 530-333-2548 or the Center for Violence-Free Relationships 24-hour crisis line at 530-626-1131. Also, the American River Folk Society, which I told you is the license holder for our radio station. And it is a nonprofit organization dedicated to supporting and promoting the education and presentation of contemporary, traditional, and multicultural folk music, folklore, and folk dance in the Sierra foothills around the Georgetown Divide. As the owner of the KFOK Community Radio License, the American River Folk Society believes that operating a community radio station helps to further these goals and is essential for a sustainable community. 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And he will take you on an off-the-beaten-path with a beat and a twang that will keep you moving in your lawn chair. A beer is not necessary, but it really accents the show. And you can join Jake in a live show every Saturday from 2 to 4. Or sometimes it's a recorded show, but it should be on. And if you miss it, he has a rebroadcast from 6 to 8 on Sundays. And on the first Saturday of every month is Gimme Back My Break Core with Sugar Bunny and Trey 23, Saturdays from 4 to 6. And you can hear the most feral electronic music bubbling up from the underground by artists from across the globe. 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Well, that does take care of the half-hour business right here on Reba's Mostly Blues. Would you like to say anything else, DJ Taz?
1: No, I'm good. Thank you.
0: Okay. And so I'm going to go ahead and play some more music coming at you from Brooks Milgate. I'm going to play his song called So Long, and I hope you enjoy it right here on Community Radio, KFOK, LPFM, Georgetown.

0: And you are listening to KFOK LPFM Georgetown. This is Reba's Mostly Blues. That last song was from Greg Nagy with Sugary. Ah, Jerry Garcia and Robert Hunter song. And the Blues Masters featuring Cassie Taylor with Downward Road. You also heard Jimmy Pramtam Smith, Don't Let the Devil Ride. And another one from Greg Nagy, Between the Darkness and the Light. And started off the last half hour of music with Brooks Milgate and So Long. And I do have a guest in the studio today, DJ Taz. Take it away.
1: 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The People's Mountain Market is a community partner with the Georgetown Divide Recreation District and KFOK Community Radio.
0: And that reminds me, I forgot to say that the Day on the Divide is also a GDRD community partner event. But right now I'd like to thank Chris and Peg, who say we love the great variety of the broadcasters and enjoy the young broadcasters that are becoming proficient in the trade. We love that KFOK keeps us informed on the Divide happenings. 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I'm going to go ahead and play one from the Blues Masters featuring Cassie Taylor. This is one called Respect Yourself. And here we go on Community Radio. This is Reba's Mostly Blues.

0: And you are listening to KFOK LPFM Georgetown, and this is Reba's Mostly Blues, and DJ Taz and I are having a good time here in the station, getting to know each other and learning a little bit about each other. That last song you heard was Mick Colossa, Please Don't Write That Song, same old song. And Mary Lane with Blues Give Me a Feeling. John Primer and Friends with Mary's Song, also sung by Mary Lane. You heard Mick Colossa with Something to Look Forward to. Jimmy Primetime Blue Smith with Blues Man. John Primer and Friends, The Blues is King. And The Blues Masters featuring Cassie Taylor started off the last half hour. Respect Yourself. And here at the half hour, I'm going to let DJ Taz tell you all about the half hour, and then we'll do some announcements together.
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0: Right on. Thank you, DJ Taz. Yes. And we're going to go on. I'm going to go on and play some more music for you. Who do I have queued up? I have Mick Colassa. I really like him. He's got a very, very thick, bluesy voice. And so we're going to do Mick Colassa with Bourbon and You. I hope you enjoy it right here on Community Radio. Oh, well, I better not say that you're going to do your own show on Friday the 6th, because I'm not sure yet. But there is a possibility. So we'll let you know later.
1: Sure.
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All right. Well, you're tuned in to Lunch here and a Beer with Jake at KFOK, LPFM, Georgetown. Hey, you know we're streaming the world. That's right, KFOK.org. Hey, thanks for tuning in this Saturday afternoon for a little bit of lawn chair and a beer. Hopefully you have everything you need. All you really need is a lawn chair and some ice chest full of beer. It's as simple as that. You can sit on the roof, sit down in an open field, sit out in the parking lot, wherever you want to sit. But tune in to KFOK right now, as you are, if you're hearing me. So let's play some music, huh? Hey, but before we do that, let's thank these people to pay for this. Yeah, the underwriters. Cool Village Pharmacy, the community drugstore serving the Divide for prescriptions and over-the-counter medications. 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And they can be reached at 530-889-1427. 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And they can be reached at 530-887-8048. Hey, and Mr. Unmentionable, he says, I support it because I like it. Well, all right, Mr. Unmentionable, we like you too. Thanks for doing what you do. All right, let's get this show on the road, as they would say. Yeah, I don't know. I'm not sure who says that. Anyway, let's play some summer music, shall we? Check this out. Here we go.

All right, you're tuned in to Lawn Chair and a Beer with Jake at KFLK LPFM Georgetown, streaming the world. That's right, you know how, KFLK.org. Hey, you know, we're the community radio for the Georgetown Divide and beyond. What did we hear? Well, that last song was a Grateful Dead song, but it's done by the Mulligan Brothers. Yeah. They were live in the Netherlands when they did that song. That's a great version of that. Let's see. Before that, we heard Panama Red on his White Horse, Mescalito. Anyway, let's don't sing, Jake. Anyway, that's Panama Red, Riders of the Purple Sage. Before that, Pigeons Playing Ping Pong, sang Melting Lights. Yeah, I found some weird stuff this time. Faze Syndicate sang Cottonmouth Charlie, The Zombies, Time of the Season. Gasoline Stove sang Pretty Little Girl. We started that set with War, Summer. It is summer, isn't it? Supposed to be like 135 tomorrow or something. Well, maybe not that hot. Supposed to be hot. Let's go with hot.

All right. Had a little technical difficulties there, which has been known to happen on occasion in here. Anyway, what's going on around the hill? Let's see. You know what's this? Mic is loose. The Adventure to Downeyville's Gold Rush Days 2026 is happening Friday, September 17th for 3 days of Wild West and History fun. Sounds like a blast. Hey, that's located at 327 Main Street in Downeyville. 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

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Well, let's get right back into this, shall we? I don't see why not. Yeah, let's try some Robin Ford. Good stuff right here. Check this out.

All right, you're tuned into Lawn Chair and a Beer with Jake. KFOK, LPFM, Georgetown. Sleepy old Georgetown. Hey, thanks for tuning in on this Saturday afternoon. By the way, if you've been living underneath a rock somewhere, well, let me inform you that Day on the Divide is tomorrow. Garden Valley Park, be there, 11:30. Got four great bands. It's going to be hot, but I'll tell you what. There's a lot of trees. We got misters going. We got cooling towels. We got cold beer. And if you live in California, you're used to the heat anyway. So come on out. Enjoy the day. It's happening tomorrow. All right. What do we hear on that last set? I don't know. What is this? Oh, this is the Grateful Dead Alabama Getaway. And before that, Brian Jack. He called me one day when I was at the studio and says, hey, I'm a songwriter from Texas, and I have this new album out. Would you play something for me? And so he sent me a link to something, and I've been playing his songs for a couple days. That was Judgment Day. It's off his single, the album Judgment Day. So check him out. His name is Brian Jack. He's got some good stuff. Let's see. Before that was Phase Syndicate, Speakeasy Heartbeat. I don't know where I found that at, but I like it. Dr. Bacon, to be confused with other doctors, but he's a Dr. Bacon, which is, bacon is, no. Anyway, doctors don't care for bacon, or they probably eat it, but they don't want you to eat it. Anyway, Dr. Bacon, Little Orange Cousin was the name of that song. Then we heard the Brothers Comatose, Harvest Moon, started the set with Robin Ford and the Blue Line. Started up. 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All right, let's jump back into this. Where did I leave off? What am I doing? What is happening? All right, here we go. See.

We were over at Marco's a couple of weeks ago, and we had a pizza, and we were talking to this couple next to us, and they were talking about Ray Lamonte. And so I'm going to play a song for them. I'm not sure if they're listening today, but hey, I checked this song out, and I like it. So here we go. It's called Rocky Mountain Healing. Check it out.

That's right. You're tuned in to Lawn Chair and a Beer with Jake at KFLK LPFM Georgetown. Hey, you know, we're the community radio for the Georgetown Divide, you know, and beyond. Yeah, that's right. You can catch us from Texas to Tokyo on KFLK.org. Well, let's see. What did I play? Well, that last song was by Faze Syndicate, Blackwater Static. Then we heard the Railbenders, Crazy Train. That's a remake. Good one, by the way. Ryan Bingham. Yeah, a crazy guy from Yellowstone. Remember, he was a crazy cowboy, Ryan Bingham. Well, he got, after that, I guess he got a little time off, so he wrote another album. So this song was called Americana. It's off his, They Call Us the Lucky Ones album. Check it out. It's got some good stuff on there.

Jerry Garcia's birthday. It's tonight at the Powerhouse Pub in Folsom. 3 to 6 p.m. That's right, for you old farts, get on out there at 3 o'clock, check it out. It'll warm yourself up for the Day on the Divide, which is happening tomorrow, August 2nd, 2026. That's right. It's going to be a good time out there. It's going to be a little warm, but we have things to cool you down. We have plenty of beer. We got some cooling towels. We're going to have a fan with a bunch of mist blowing at you and stuff. And anyway, I mean, you live in California, so you're used to the heat. So get over it. Come on out. Have a good time. The bands. Check out the bands. Hey, starting out the thing at noon is going to be the Howlin' Allen Band. That's right, Howlin' Allen Band. Get on out and start this thing off. Then the Golden Cadillacs. Then the Big Wave Machine. I heard they're pretty damn good. And then the Island of Black and White. Yeah, sets this thing off and puts us to sleep. Get it out there dancing and swinging our arms around like crazy people. All right, so get on out there tomorrow. Gates open at 11:30. Come on out. Bring your lawn chairs, bring your blankets, whatever you got to bring. Bring it on out. It's going to be a good time. All right, let's get back into some tunes. We're going to get right into some Skinnerd. There's nothing wrong with a little Skinnerd. Here we go.

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All right, what did we hear? That last song was Molly Hatchet doing Tequila Sunrise. Good version of that. Achilles Wheel before that, Coming Home to You. The Mike McClure Band, Sometimes It's Hard to Tell. Yeah, Donnie Brewer, yeah, This Beer is Making Me Awesome. Way to go, Donnie. Jackson Brown sang Redneck Friends. Started that set with Skinner. What's Your Name? What is your name? What's your name? Let's thank some Unriders, and then I'm going to jump ship and get out of here because give me back my brake horse. About ready to fire things up here, so. Hey, the Eldorado Disposal supports KFOK in efforts to clean, maintain, and tidy communities. 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For more information is available, give Ken a call at 530-333-7652. Yeah, website is to come. Hang tight with that. All right. All right, well, thanks for tuning in today. I'm going to jump ship here in a minute and let these guys take the reins. I'm going to leave you with some Government Mule today. Yes. I play this a lot at the end of the song because, you know, it's a 8-minute song and plus it's badass. So I'm going to do it again. It's Endless Parade. Hey, before I go, remember, be a good human being. It's not that difficult to do. See ya.

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And at the half hour, we like to read some public service announcements. Buffalo Field Campaign has been standing in defense of the country's last wild buffalo, the Yellowstone herd, since April of 1997. They envision a world in which buffalo are allowed to exist as they choose, naturally

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Or you can go to arconservancy.org. You can also go to their website to find out about the fantastic upcoming events they have this summer. One in particular is Starlight Music featuring Petroglyph. This is Pete Fairley and renowned local musician David Blonsky for an acoustic version of their acclaimed educational program. This will be in the evening under the stars to celebrate our planet's many wonders and treasures through music and stories inspired by science and our rich multicultural heritage. That's going to be at Wakamatsu Farm. That's 941 Cold Springs Road in Placerville. And that is on September 11th, starting at 6:30 p.m. You do need a reservation. You can go to arconservancy.org to reserve that. And I believe the cost is $10 per car. So good deal if you carpool. All right. 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

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And Keith is also a broadcaster here at KFOK. 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Just contact us and we'd love to have you on board. Now let's get back to those bangin'